0: Hull will return to the Premier League for the first time in 9 years after winning 1-0 against Middlesbrough in the Championship playoff final. Ollie McBurnie sealed promotion with a late goal at Wembley, and captain Louis Coyles dedicated the victory to his dad Chris, who died suddenly in 2022.
1: I look up to the sky every game. I had a little look up there today, and he's with me, and I know he's with me for sure. The next best thing, I have the rest of my family. I have my beautiful partner, my little boy.
0: Dunfermline, meanwhile, were unable to cause an upset in the Scottish Cup final as the Championship side suffered a 3-1 defeat to Celtic. Premiership champions Celtic have now completed the double, and Britain's George Russell has secured pole position for the Canadian F1 Grand Prix. That's the latest. I'm Stevie Shillinglaw.
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6: 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Okay, before we start the new countdown, let's take a quick look back at the top 10 from last week. At 10, James Hype with Be Mine. At 9, Gordo and Renier, Loca Loca. At 8, The Bowser, Magnetic. 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

0: From the Sky News Centre at 2, one person has died after multiple gunshots were fired close to the White House in Washington, D.C. NBC News are reporting that just after 6 p.m. local time, a man opened fire close to the South Lawn. One of those injured was reportedly a bystander who's in a critical condition in hospital. Our correspondent David Blevins has the latest from Washington.
1: A suspect who was known to DC police approached a security checkpoint and opened fire on Secret Service officers. They returned fire and two people were wounded, but we can now confirm that the suspect has died in hospital.
0: Meanwhile, Donald Trump says a deal to bring the war with Iran to an end just needs to be finalized and is largely negotiated. The US president also said the Strait of Hormuz will be opened should the deal be agreed on. The CEO of the Port of Dover admits lengthy delays witnessed in the past couple of days have been frustrating. Extra EU border checks were suspended yesterday after hordes of passengers waited hours to board cross-channel ferries. Today could be the hottest day in May on record if temperatures surpass 32.8 Celsius. But there are amber heat health alerts in place across the Midlands, East and South East England. Ollie McBurney's late winner at Wembley sealed a 1-0 win for Hull against Middlesbrough and sent them back to the Premier League. Both sides were hoping to return to the top flight for the first time since 2017 in the Championship playoff final. Borough were reinstated in the competition after Southampton were kicked out for spying on them. Manager Kim Hellberg admits the whole Spygate saga was difficult to deal with.
2: It's been tough. It's been draining emotionally. But there's no excuse. Hull scored a goal today and again, you have to congratulate them.
0: Premiership champion Celtic have claimed a 3-1 victory over Dunfermline in the Scottish Cup final at Hampden Park to secure the double. And Britain's George Russell has secured pole position for tomorrow's Canadian F1 Grand Prix. That's the latest. I'm Stevie Shillinglock.
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0: is Switch.
1: From the Sky News Centre at 3, Donald Trump says a deal to bring the war with Iran to an end just needs to be finalised and is largely negotiated. Posting on social media last night, the US president also said the Strait of Hormuz will be opened should the deal be agreed on. Iranian media reports suggest officials in Tehran will keep the vital shipping route under their control, and any potential deal doesn't mean a return to free passage. Esmail Bagheri speaks for Iran's foreign ministry.
2: Naturally, the issue of the Strait of Hormuz is among the topics discussed, but more important than that is an end to the piracy by America against international navigation.
1: Meanwhile, one man has died after multiple gunshots were fired close to the White House in Washington, D.C. It's alleged that just after 6 p.m. local time, the deceased, who's been named as Nazir Best, opened fire close to the South Lawn. Reform UK is promising a £5 billion tax break for workers doing overtime over 40 hours per week. The party claims it would be a hard work bonus for those on less than £75,000 a year. The weather's forecast to get even hotter today after reaching a high in May, last seen in 2012. Temperatures reached 30.5 Celsius yesterday in Frittenden in Kent. Celtic have won the double after beating Dunfermline 3-1 in the Scottish Cup final at Hampden Park. They followed up last weekend's dramatic victory over Hearts, which earned them the Premiership title. And manager Martin O'Neill says coming back to deliver more success in his second spell in charge is incredible.
3: I can't obviously remember properly my spell way back. You know, I can remember certain games, I can remember certain things. But here, because of the circumstances, this is particularly special.
1: And Hull have secured promotion to the Premier League with a dramatic 1-0 win against Middlesbrough in the Championship playoff final. Ollie McBurnie struck in the 95th minute to claim victory and a place in the top flight for the first time since 2017. That's the latest. I'm Stevie Shillinglaw.
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well this week, just as last episode. I have a studio mix for you. This one's a bit higher energy than last week, focusing on some new trance and house records and stuff that I generally have been playing towards the end of my longer sets.

loving his music as of late. It's extremely groovy and funky, but always with that nice melodic touch. Just before that, one of my own upcoming releases called Feel It, See It. This one will be out May 22nd. We're having a release party at the Armada Studios on Wednesday the 20th. Armada invites Ilke Klein. And you can still register for that. It's free entry, but you need to register through the link on my socials. And hopefully, we'll see you there. Up next, I have Salih. This is Herzfunke.

tuned into Dayslick Nights. This week, a high-energy studio mix with lots of great new tracks for you. That was Control Frack by Ian O'Donovan. He's been consistently delivering these deep-driving records that sit somewhere between techno and melodic house. I've been a big fan for years, and this new one is right up my alley as well. Someone who's been doing great music for many years as well is Milio, first as one half of Tunnel Visions, now solo, but always quality and forward-thinking. This is Milio, Matter of Time.

Sessions by Corin Cavini, but then the remix I did for him a while ago called the Ilke Klein Rave Revision. It was released on Days Like Nights last year. Thanks for tuning in again this week. As always, you can find the full

Barcelona as well during Sonar. Wherever you're listening from, I hope you enjoy the rest of your day or night, and you will find me here again next week. As the last track, I have

0: From the Sky News Centre at 4, one person has died after multiple gunshots were fired close to the White House in Washington, D.C. It's alleged that just after 6 p.m. local time, the deceased, who's been named as Nazir Best, opened fire close to the South Lawn. One of those injured was reportedly a bystander who's in a critical condition in hospital. Our correspondent David Blevins has the latest from Washington.
1: A suspect who was known to DC police approached a security checkpoint and opened fire on Secret Service officers. They returned fire and two people were wounded, but we can now confirm that the suspect has died in hospital.
0: Meanwhile, the US president says a deal to end the conflict with Iran is largely negotiated and just needs to be finalized. Donald Trump also said should the deal be agreed on, the Strait of Hormuz would be opened. The UK has battled through the start of what could be record-breaking heat this bank holiday weekend. Temperatures exceeded 30 degrees Celsius in southeast England yesterday, with forecasters warning of similar conditions today. France has suspended extra EU border checks at the port of Dover. Thousands of holidaymakers faced queues of around 5 hours yesterday after new security checks were introduced. Hull will return to the Premier League for the first time in 9 years after winning 1-0 against Middlesbrough in the Championship playoff final. Ollie McBurnie sealed promotion with a late goal at Wembley. And captain Louis Coyles dedicated the victory to his dad Chris, who died suddenly in 2022.
2: I look up to the sky every game. I had a little look up there today. And he's with me. And I know he's with me for sure. The next best thing, I have the rest of my family. I have my beautiful partner, my little boy.
0: Dunfermline, meanwhile, were unable to cause an upset in the Scottish Cup final as the Championship side suffered a 3-1 defeat to Celtic. Premiership champions at Celtic have now completed the double. And Britain's George Lloyd has secured pole position for the Canadian F1 Grand Prix. That's the latest. I'm Stevie Shillinglaw.
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4: Open the door. 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Come on in. 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
5: Welcome back to the Neon Future Cave, everyone. I'm recording the show right here at Aoki's Playhouse. Hope you're having a great week. It is EDC Las Vegas week, everyone. It's a crazy week. I can't wait for my set. It's going to be amazing. Coming up this week's mix, I've got a stack of new music from Marnik, Danny Thorne, Benny Benassi. And of course, I'll be dropping my brand new single with Bia and Destroy Lonely called Young.
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0: Right here from 2022, Nitrix and Kaiza, and they're released one more time. It's me, Steve Aoki, and if you want to know where I'll be playing over the summer, head to my website, steveaoki.com.
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0: 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Kicking off with my remix of Immortal from Two Lot and Aloe Black.

We see you walking through those ancient lands. 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Echoes of eternal glory ringing through the halls. The city that once told a story, it came amongst them all.

my remix of the one and only Goo Goo Dolls and their song Iris. It's Aoki Sauce and me, Steve Aoki, in the mix, and we're going to keep it moving with the latest single to drop on Dimlock. Danny Z.

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0: 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It's the Aoki Pick of the Week.
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0: From the Sky News Centre at 5, Donald Trump says a deal to end the war with Iran only needs to be finalised and the Strait of Hormuz will be opened. The president posted on social media last night saying he'd held a number of very good calls with regional leaders over the day. Pakistani negotiators and Iranian officials had been working for days on securing a ceasefire. Our US correspondent James Matthews says pressure was mounting on the president to secure a deal.
1: The pressure of time has created a context in which Donald Trump has to make the break. The business of the Strait of Hormuz and the impact on the global economy, it's killing him in the polls, it's killing him on the economy.
0: Meanwhile, the man suspected of last night opening fire on Secret Service officers close to the White House has died. Nazir Best, who was known to police in Washington, D.C., died as a result of his injuries. One other person remains in hospital. The weather's forecast to get even hotter today after reaching a high in May, last seen in 2012. Temperatures got to 30.5 Celsius yesterday in Frittenden and Kent. France has suspended extra EU border checks at the port of Dover. It's after thousands of holidaymakers faced queues of up to 5 hours yesterday. Now to sport, and Ollie McBurney's late winner at Wembley sealed a 1-0 win for Hull against Middlesbrough and sent them back to the Premier League. Both sides were hoping to return to the top flight for the first time since 2017 in the Championship playoff final. Borough were reinstated in the competition after Southampton were kicked out for spying on them. And manager Kim Hellberg admits the whole Spygate saga was really difficult to deal with.
2: It's been tough. It's been draining emotionally. But there's no excuse. Hull scored a goal today and again, you have to congratulate them.
0: And Premiership champions Celtic have claimed a 3-1 victory over Dunfermline in the Scottish Cup final at Hampden Park to secure the double. And Britain's George Russell has secured pole position for tomorrow's Canadian F1 Grand Prix. That's the latest. I'm Stevie Schilling.
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1: There are two types of drive you can have on the motorway. 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Which transforms everyone's journey. So we all feel a little less... and a lot more... National Highways.
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0: From the Sky News Centre at 6, one person has died after multiple gunshots were fired close to the White House in Washington, D.C. It's alleged that just after 6 p.m. local time, Nasir Best opened fire close to the South. It's the latest from Washington.
1: A suspect who was known to D.C. police approached a security checkpoint and opened fire on Secret Service officers. They returned fire and two people were wounded, but we can now confirm that the suspect has died in hospital.
0: Meanwhile, Donald Trump says a deal to end the conflict in Iran only needs to be finalised and the Strait of Hormuz will be opened. However, Iranian media report that officials in Tehran have denied this means a return to free passage. The weather forecast to get even hotter after reaching a high in May last seen in 2012. Temperatures got to 30.5 Celsius yesterday in Frittenden in Kent. Amber Heat Health alerts warning emergency services to prepare for higher demand remain in force across the Midlands, Eastern and Southeast England. In sport, Hull will return to the Premier League for the first time in 9 years after winning 1-0 against Middlesbrough in the Championship playoff final. Ollie McBurney sealed promotion with a late goal at Wembley. Captain Louis Coyles dedicated the victory to his father Chris, who died suddenly in 2022.
2: I look up to the sky every game. I had a little look up there today, and he's with me, and I know he's with me for sure. The next best thing, I have the rest of my family. I have my beautiful partner, my little boy.
0: Dunfermline were unable to cause an upset in the Scottish Cup final as the Championship side suffered a 3-1 defeat to Celtic. Premiership champion Celtic have completed the double. And Britain's George Russell is on pole for the Canadian F1 Grand Prix. He beat his Mercedes teammate Kimi Antonelli into second, while champion Lando Norris had to settle for third. That's the latest from the Sky News Centre. I'm Bev Rimmer.
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0: drugs stay in your system longer than you think. So you could fail a police drug test days later.
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0: Be banned from driving for a minimum of 12 months.
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0: And have a criminal record for years.
1: And turn to the side, please.
0: Which could cost you your job.
2: 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Gonna have to let you go.
0: 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Think. 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
3: 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Is getting to more gigs this year and the next? Is the sound of saying, I got you, mate? Is the sound of mates enjoying even more of this? Is the sound of mates getting home instead of here? Click your seatbelt, because you're twice as likely to be killed or seriously injured if you don't. 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
1: So, let's talk about you. 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

0: From the Sky News Centre at 7, a suspect's been shot dead after a gunman opened fire at Secret Service agents near the White House. Journalists who were reporting from directly outside the building were forced to run for cover. Among them was Selena Wang from ABC News, who was reporting on a possible Iranian peace deal at the time.
1: President Trump has said a deal is close, only for the two sides to remain far apart.
2: No.
0: Meanwhile, Iranian media is reporting officials in Tehran say a reopening of the Strait of Hormuz won't guarantee free passage in the shipping lane. This is Donald Trump says a deal with Iran, reported to be near, would see blocks in the strait removed. Amber heat health alerts warning emergency services to prepare for higher demand remain in force. They cover the Midlands, Eastern and Southeast England. Met Office presenter Aidan McGiven says it's going to get warm everywhere.
3: Although temperatures will peak in the south and southeast on Monday and Tuesday, actually it's going to get warmer and sunnier across Scotland and Northern Ireland then through the middle of the week. And it's going to stay more or less sunny for most of the UK until the start of June.
0: In sport, Celtic have won the double after beating Dunfermline 3-1 in the Scottish Cup final at Hampden Park. They followed up last weekend's dramatic victory over Hearts, which saw them pip their opponents to the Premiership title. Hull have secured promotion to the Premier League with a 1-0 win against Middlesbrough in the Championship playoff final. Ollie McBurney struck in the 95th minute to claim victory and a place in the top flight for the first time since 2017. And George Russell starts on pole position for the Canadian Formula One Grand Prix later. The Brit is just ahead of his Mercedes teammates and the current championship leader Kimi Antonelli. Reigning champion Lando Norris will be starting from third on the grid. That's the latest from the Sky News Centre. I'm Bev Rimmer.
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5: A bright sunny start this morning with temperatures near 11 degrees. Into the late morning and early afternoon, the skies turn a little cloudier with some sunny breaks and a very low chance of rain. Later this afternoon, it brightens up again, feeling pleasantly warm with highs around 25 degrees. Temperatures ease a little this evening, but it stays dry. Overall, a settled day for Birmingham, with most places enjoying sunshine through the afternoon and light winds.
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Cooler Shake there with Lucky Number. Before that, we had Ruud da Silva and Cassandra with Touch Me. Good morning, my name is Jack Cole. This is Sunday Breakfast, and I'm soundtracking you until 10 a.m. We've got some Midlands magazines and some Midlands music guarantees on the way. But now, though, hold my hand, George Ezra.

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4: 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National Highways. 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

End of the Line there by Traveling Wilburys on Switch Radio. 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

0: From the Sky News Centre at 8, the US president is hinting that diplomats are on the verge of agreeing a peace deal to end the war in Iran. Donald Trump said the agreement would include the reopening of the Strait of Hormuz, something Iranian state media disputes. Our military analyst Sean Bell says Iran's nuclear program's always been a sticking point, but even a commitment to discuss it could pave the way to peace.
1: It'll also allow America to say, look, we've got the commitment we wanted, they're no longer a threat to their neighbours, we've destroyed their ballistic missile program, and we've achieved the aims and objectives. The Strait's open again. I'm going to move on.
0: Meanwhile, in Washington, D.C., a suspect's been shot dead after a gunman opened fire on Secret Service agents near the White House last night. A bystander was injured in the incident. People in parts of the UK could see another day of soaring temperatures as the sunny bank holiday weekend continues. Amber heat health alerts are in place in the Midlands, east and south-east of England and London. Yesterday, temperatures reached 30.5 degrees in Kent. A look at sport, and Ollie McBurney's late winner at Wembley sealed a 1-0 win for Hull against Middlesbrough and sent them back to the Premier League. Both sides were hoping to return to the top flight for the first time since 2017 in the Championship playoff final. Borough were reinstated in the competition after Southampton were kicked out for spying on them. Manager Kim Hellberg admits the whole Spygate saga was difficult to deal with.
2: It's been tough. It's been draining emotionally. But there's no excuse. Hull scored a goal today and again, you have to congratulate them.
0: Premiership champions Celtic have claimed a 3-1 victory over Dunfermline in the Scottish Cup final at Hampden Park. It means that they've secured the double this season. And Britain's George Russell starts on pole position for the Canadian F1 Grand Prix later. He beats his Mercedes teammates and the current championship leader Kimi Antonelli into second place. Reigning world champion Lando Norris had to settle for third place for McLaren. That's the latest from the Sky News Centre. I'm Bev Rimmer.
3: Switch Radio weather. A bright sunny start this morning with temperatures near 11 degrees. Into the late morning and early afternoon, the skies turn a little cloudier with some sunny breaks and a very low chance of rain. Later this afternoon, it brightens up again, feeling pleasantly warm with highs around 25 degrees. Temperatures ease a little this evening, but it stays dry. Overall, a settled day for Birmingham, with most places enjoying sunshine through the afternoon and light winds.
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0: From the Sky News Centre at 9, there's growing optimism that the US and Iran are inching towards a deal that would resolve the conflict in the Middle East. Details of a possible agreement have emerged, which would see the US lift their blockade on Iranian ports in exchange for a reopening of the Strait of Hormuz. Chief Secretary to the Prime Minister, Darren Jones, says restoring trade and transport will help people in the UK.
1: We've had to prepare ourselves for the domestic implications of the conflict in the Middle East on the UK economy, and the sooner we're able to get to a point of de-escalation and crucially get the Strait of Hormuz open again for the flow of oil and trade, the better for all of us.
0: A bystander is in hospital after being injured in a shooting outside the White House. A suspect was shot dead after shots were fired towards Secret Service officials in Washington, D.C. last night. Parts of the UK are set for another day of soaring temperatures, with amber heat health alerts remaining in place. Yesterday, temperatures reached 30.5 degrees in Kent. Climate scientist Dr. Chloe Brimiscombe says it's unusual for the time of year.
2: This is a result of our changing climate. Last summer, we saw four of these sort of events, and so this year, we might be seeing more heat waves as the summer goes on. Of course, we haven't even got into the summer yet this year, so that's very concerning.
0: Sport and the battle to avoid Premier League relegation goes down to the final day. A draw for Spurs at home to Everton should keep them up, but if they lose, a West Ham win against Leeds would make them safe at Tottenham's expense. Hull owner Akan Ilikaeli says the 1-0 victory over Middlesbrough in the Championship playoff final was the best day of his life. The team's returning to the Premier League for the first time in 9 years. And Celtic interim manager Martin O'Neill says a decision on his future will be coming soon. He oversaw his side follow up their Premiership title win with victory over Dunfermline in the Scottish Cup final. They beat their rivals 3-1 at Hampden Park. That's the latest from the Sky News Centre. I'm Bev Rimmer.
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4: A bright sunny start this morning with temperatures near 11 degrees. Into the late morning and early afternoon, the skies turn a little cloudier with some sunny breaks and a very low chance of rain. Later this afternoon, it brightens up again, feeling pleasantly warm with highs around 25 degrees. Temperatures ease a little this evening, but it stays dry. Overall, a settled day for Birmingham, with most places enjoying sunshine through the afternoon and light winds.
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2: You're both on the same road. Same tarmac, same rules. Just a different number of wheels. Motorbikes aren't in your way. They're on their way, just like you. So use your mirrors. Check before you maneuver. And be aware of motorbikes. Because when we look out for each other, everyone gets where they're going safely. Motorbike safety. It's on all of us. National Highways.
3: Is the sound of your mates alive? Is getting to more gigs this year and the next? 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Click your seatbelt, because you're twice as likely to be killed or seriously injured if you don't think.
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1: 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Then it comes from Roma Cove, and this is their track, You and I.

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1: 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Across Birmingham, from Castle Vale, this is Switch.

Lady Gaga with Doechii there, Runaway. We've got The Weeknd now with Blinding Lights, and I shall see you on Wednesday. Have a good rest of your Sunday, and as I say, I'll see you on Wednesday.

0: From the Sky News Centre at 10, the US Secretary of State says progress has been made in negotiations to formulate a peace deal with Iran. Marco Rubio is expecting more updates to come from the White House later. Speaking on a visit to India, he suggested Iran shouldn't have full control over the Strait of Hormuz, a vital shipping route for global trade.
1: They don't own it. It's an international waterway. And what they are doing now is basically they are threatening to destroy commercial vessels using an international waterway. If we allowed that to become normal, we would be normalizing an unacceptable status quo and setting a dangerous precedent.
0: Iranian media reports Tehran doesn't want to allow free passage through the strait. At least 24 people have died after a suicide bomber targeted a train carrying military personnel in Pakistan's southwestern province of Balochistan. The train was travelling through the southwestern city of Quetta when a vehicle packed with explosives was detonated near a railway track. A suspected gunman has been shot dead by US security services after opening fire near the White House. An injured bystander remains in hospital. Attempts are continuing to find survivors of one of China's deadliest industrial disasters in years. At least 90 people have been killed and 120 people taken to hospital after a gas explosion at a coal mine. The UK is still on course to break temperature records. 32.9 degrees would mean the previous daily high for May is broken. Andy Cameron runs a surfing company in Cornwall.
2: All the surf schools we've got are full, boats are absolutely rammed, so we're expecting it to be a cracking day. For the May bank holidays, normally people wait to see what the weather's going to do before they make their bookings. This year we had quite a lot of pre-bookings, but because the weather's coming so well, everyone's just flooding to the coast, which is great for us.
0: And MPs are calling for a fresh investigation into Ticketmaster's owner after calling out a climate of fear in the UK's live music industry. They worry smaller promoters risk being pushed out by Live Nation's potential market dominance. That's the latest. I'm Bev Rimmer.
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4: Bright and sunny across Birmingham this morning, with a crisp start turning noticeably warmer as the day goes on. Expect sunshine into the afternoon, with temperatures climbing to around 27 degrees and very little chance of any rain. Later this evening, it stays dry and pleasant, holding the warmth for a while before easing off overnight. Overall, a fine sunny day to look forward to, with balmy conditions through the late afternoon and into the early evening.
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6: Maybe I just wanna be yours, I wanna be yours, I wanna be yours.

rubbing with blowing my mind, but yo, what you're telling me, bro? 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So whether you've just woken up or you're already whipping up that Sunday lunch, I've got you covered. Because right now, it's time for the Sunday brunch show, and kicking things off, it's Travis. 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
2: 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This one right here is Louis D. Prince with Is He Real?

0: thrill. Saying please don't mess up the bill. If we don't get it, we will. Boy, say man down. One shot, watch out, watch out. If we don't get it, we will.
1: Louis D. Prince coming straight with those bars with the 2022 hit Is He Real? My Midlands music guarantee for this hour. But remember though, if you're an artist from the West Mids wanting the masses to hear your tune, then head over to the Switch Radio website and tap the uploader. It's that simple. But let's get into the tunes though. This one right here is Let Me Go by Gary Barlow.

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Run for your life, and 2026, there really is a reason to pop open the Box Fizz. You see what I did there? That was Box Fizz with Run for Your Life. But when I'm being serious though, 2026 is turning into a good year for Brum, isn't it? Aston Villa's bringing home the European silverware. Everywhere you look, there's live music, massive events going on, and the city is just buzzing with energy. There's just a proper feel-good atmosphere right now, and long may that continue. Right though, it's time to get back into some music, and this is a fresh track. This is Isaac Nielsen with No Affection. Wake up to the-

James Arthur and Derek Trucks with At Last. Well, it's just about to turn 11 here on Switch, and still to come in the next hour, we've got the likes of Alicia Keys, Beyonce and Portugal the Man, and plenty more on the way. But right now though, this right here is Jesse J with California.

0: From the Sky News Centre at 11, the US president's hinting diplomats are on the verge of agreeing a peace deal to end the war in Iran. Donald Trump said the agreement would include the reopening of the Strait of Hormuz, something Iranian state media disputes. Our military analyst Sean Bell says Iran's nuclear program's always been a sticking point, but even a commitment to discuss it could pave the way to peace.
1: It'll also allow America to say, look, we've got the commitment we wanted, they're no longer a threat to their neighbours, we've destroyed their ballistic missile program, and we've achieved the aims and objectives. The Strait's open again. I'm going to move on.
0: An injured person remains in hospital after being caught up in a shooting in Washington, D.C. Reporters outside the White House ducked for cover as a gunman opened fire towards Secret Service personnel last night before being shot dead. A suicide bomb targeting a train in Pakistan's southwestern province of Balochistan has killed at least 24 people. The train was carrying military personnel through the southwestern city of Quetta. Climate experts warn the hot weather the UK is experiencing is worrying, as it's come too early. There are amber heat health alerts in place across large parts of England again. A Reform spokesperson has denied their proposed tax giveaway would take money away from public services. They've said if they won power, they'd scrap all levies on overtime. But a Labour cabinet minister's claimed it could mean they're cutting funding to things like the NHS. The party's Treasury spokesperson, Robert Jenrick, insists that's not true.
2: We're for working people. We're unashamedly giving a tax cut to the hardest working people out there. We're not for the benefit street, neither are we for the luxury beliefs brigade that Labour and the Tory party are fighting over at the top end either.
0: And MPs say they want a fresh investigation into Ticketmaster's owner after calling out what they've called a climate of fear in the UK's live music industry. There are fears smaller promoters could be pushed out by Live Nation's potential market dominance. That's the latest from the Sky News Centre. I'm Bev Rimmer.
3: Switch Radio weather. Bright and sunny across Birmingham this morning, with a crisp start turning noticeably warmer as the day goes on. Expect sunshine into the afternoon, with temperatures climbing to around 27 degrees and very little chance of any rain. Later this evening, it stays dry and pleasant, holding the warmth for a while before easing off overnight. Overall, a fine sunny day to look forward to, with balmy conditions through the late afternoon and into the early evening.
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0: Johnny Marr there with Spirit, Power and Soul, and before that you had Alicia Keys with Empire State of Mind. It's just gone 10 past 11 here on Switch, and you've got me, your boy Rems, right through till 12. There's still plenty more to come, but right now let's get into Jessie Ware with Automatic.
1: Do you know what you got? You've got a perfect woman. She treats you right, keeps you satisfied. It's Automatic.

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1: There are two types of drive you can have on the motorway. One that feels like this. Or one that feels... like this. The difference is just a few little changes. Like giving more space to the car in front or not hogging the middle lane. Because being a little more considerate on the road actually reduces congestion and collisions, which transforms everyone's journey. So we all feel a little less and a lot more National Highways.
2: Grandad, why do you have hair up your nose?
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4: 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Click your seatbelt, because you're twice as likely to be killed or seriously injured if you don't think.
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there with the brand new one, Carry On. But yo, this weather, it's got me feeling like I'm live from Jamaica right now. The sunshine's blazing, the vibes are proper high, and all we need now is a barbecue and someone shouting, "Aye, who's on the orcs every 5 minutes?" You already know the second man books a day off work, the rain's coming straight back out though. Right now though, it's time to slow everything down a little bit. This one right here is Britney Spears with Every Time.

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was Bucks with International Rescue, My Midlands Music Guarantee for this hour. 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It's that simple. But let's get back into the music now. 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

0: Michael Bublé with It's a Beautiful Day, and he's right. It's been a beautiful day and it's going to be a beautiful week with the way this weather's looking. But yo, it's time to read the mag and see what's been going on in and around the city and what local events you're going to want to know about. 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

Maisie Peters with the new tune My Regards. It's definitely one to add to the playlist. But I just want to take a moment to shout out One Extra, because all week long they've been giving a salute to the Caribbean and all the culture it's brought to our lives today. And it's good to remember that without the likes of dancehall and reggae, we wouldn't have the likes of hip hop, rap, grime, and so many more genres. From the likes of Berries Hammond, Buju Banton, to the new stars coming up such as Skilly Beng and Shensia, it's amazing to see what such small islands have massive impacts on our lives today and across the world globally. And just for us here at Switch, this is our little nod to the Caribbean. This right here is Bob Marley and the Wailers with Is This.

Portugal, the man with Feel It Still. But yo, what you telling me, Brom? It's your boy Rems, and it's come to that time. We've ran out. But if you've missed anything from today's show or you want to get involved in the conversation, then head over to the Switch Radio website and let me know what you've been getting up to. And for all my upcoming artists out there, if you're an upcoming artist from the West Mids wanting the masses to hear your tunes, then just head over to the Switch Radio website and tap the uploader. It's that simple. I want to put new artists on the radio. But thank you all for listening. This right here, taking us out, is Sam Brown with Stuck.

0: From the Sky News Centre at midday, America's most senior diplomat has suggested a peace deal with Iran could be announced within hours. Secretary of State Marco Rubio says progress has been made on an outline that could see the Strait of Hormuz reopened. But there have been reports Tehran doesn't want the route returned to pre-war access. Shadow Foreign Secretary Priti Patel says Iran mustn't be allowed to strangle global trade.
1: This is an economic artery for the world. They've threatened tolls. The Straits have been mined as well. There are all sorts of issues here. Now, we've also heard the Iranians would be responsible for demining the Straits. Well, quite frankly, I don't think we can trust the Iranians to do anything.
0: Police are reportedly investigating allegations of inappropriate behaviour by Andrew Mountbatten Windsor towards a woman at Royal Ascot in 2002. The Sunday Times says it's not clear if a complaint was made at the time. The former prince has consistently denied any wrongdoing. At least 24 people have been killed and around 70 others are injured after a suicide bomber struck a railway track in southwestern Pakistan. The train was passing through the southwestern city of Quetta. A man's been shot dead after opening fire on Secret Service agents near the White House in Washington, D.C. NBC reports the suspect is 21-year-old Nasir Best. West Ham and Tottenham's fight for Premier League survival is going to come down to this afternoon's last game of the season. A win for the East Londoners at home to Leeds might not be enough to avoid relegation. A draw for Spurs at home to Everton should keep them up. Fans of both clubs say they aren't surprised they're in such a perilous position.
2: When you look at the recruitment of managers, it's been appalling. Some of the players have been appalling. Past their best, paid too much.
3: To sell your top scorer off the back of not replacing Kane, letting your captain go, it just doesn't make sense to me.
0: And much of England is braced for soaring temperatures once again. Amber alerts cover the Midlands, the east and southeast of England and London. That's the latest. I'm Bev Rimmer.
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1: Good afternoon, everyone. Welcome to the Cash and Mash Show.
2: How you doing, Mash?
1: I'm sweet, mate.
2: Good, good, good. How you doing, everybody out there? This is obviously Switch Radio, made for Birmingham, in Birmingham, fire.
1: All right.
2: Yes, I. Now, on a level, respect. How you doing anyway, bro?
1: All right, man.
2: Good week?
1: Yeah, it's apart from the rain.
2: Oh, no, yeah.
1: Rain's been sucky, man.
2: Sod's law, isn't it?
1: For shizzle?
2: Yeah.
1: Don't know why I come at me for shizzle.
2: No, I know.
1: But hey-ho.
2: Absolutely.
1: How about you? What have you been up to?
2: Yeah, just normal, my bedroom.
1: Chilling.
2: Chilling after work. Yeah, of course. Just one of them, my bro.
1: All good,
2: but
1: man.
2: But yeah, all good and ready to go. Now we're in the studio.
1: Holla, holla.
2: Absolutely.
1: Got the usuals coming up. Alphabet Game, Sunday Slammers.
2: Yep.
1: Cheesy Track.
2: Oh, yeah.
1: Next week's Appreciations, which
2: Well, you're going to have a look up on that, ain't you?
1: I always do, man.
2: Standard bedroom.
1: That's my thing.
2: Yes,
1: all
2: I.
1: All good.
2: Absolutely.
1: But I hope everyone's having a good time, all enjoying whatever they're doing.
2: You're doing, yeah. Cooking, cleaning, gardening, whatever.
1: Cooking?
2: Chilling.
1: Chilling.
2: Yeah, man.
1: Have you cut the lawn yet?
2: Yeah.
1: You've cut the lawn?
2: Yeah, I had a few blisters.
1: You cut the lawn?
2: No, I never. I
1: you know I'm going to ask your wife.
2: No, I know, yeah. I was blagging it, I got blisters.
1: All right.
2: Right, okay.
1: All right, then we're going to start off with the current track by Casey Musgraves.
2: Yep.
1: It's called Dry Spell.
2: Right.
1: And we'll catch you in a bit.
2: Oh, go.

0: Yes.
1: Oh, go on.
2: Sorry.
0: No,
2: go on,
0: go on, go on.
2: Go on.
0: No, I was just going to say, yeah, what a tune that is. Arranged Marriage, Apache Indian, man. Fire.
2: I know three people that will definitely be dancing to that.
0: Standard.
2: My brother-in-law.
0: Absolutely.
2: Roger, who loves that song.
0: Absolutely.
2: My wife loves it.
0: Yeah.
2: And a friend of mine likes it.
0: You know the easiest... excuse me. Yeah, no problem. I was going to say, you know the easiest way to do a banger dance?
2: Put the light bulbs in it.
0: That's it. Switch the light, twist the light bulb, and flick your shoe.
2: Flick your shoe.
0: Yeah, you know, off the ground as if you got something on it.
2: Flick your shoe, right? That, you know.
0: Yes, sir. Easiest way, everyone. Okay. If you want an old banger, that's the way to do it.
2: Okay. And before that, we had Kasabian with The Great Pretender.
0: Not a bad tune.
2: Just thought I'd throw that in.
0: Yeah, yeah. And obviously, Dry Spells, Casey Musgrave before that, and all.
2: Okay.
0: I thought I might as well just say all three of them, innit?
2: Well, might as well. Saves me doing it.
0: Standard. Right, okay.
2: We've got Bella Kay coming in now with I Love It, I Love It, I Love It, all one word, which confused me when I was looking at it.
0: I thought you were saying Bella Kay, you love it, you love it, you love it, like you love Bella Kay.
2: No, but that's what the track's called. No, I know. I love it, I love it.
0: I know, just pulling your leg.
2: But it's all one word.
0: Yeah, I know.
2: What's up with that?
0: Not a clue. Suppose it didn't take long to write the song, though.
2: Yeah, but, you know, at least put lots of spices in there.
0: No, I know, but it is what it is.
2: See what you think of this
0: Standard.
2: One.

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1: This is Switch. 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
2: You're both on the same road. Same tarmac, same rules. Just a different number of wheels. Motorbikes aren't in your way. 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So use your mirrors. Check before you maneuver. And be aware of motorbikes. Because when we look out for each other, everyone gets where they're going safely. Motorbike safety. It's on all of us. National Highways.
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4: Welcome back from the adverts, everyone. Hope everyone's all good and still enjoying vibes.
5: Absolutely.
4: Yeah.
5: Why not, bro? That's what it's all about, isn't it?
4: Will you stop here? I always lose my train of thought, you know. Right, alphabet game.
5: Wicked.
4: Alphabet game.
5: Sorry.
4: And yes, I am still getting asked about it. If it's an artist, let's say,
5: Peter Andre.
4: It's A for his surname. If it's a group, it's the first letter. So, I don't know, Led Zeppelin, it would be L for Led Zeppelin. Okay? Can I please get this through? Because everyone still keeps asking me about it.
5: Right.
4: Got 3 tracks coming up. It's either going to be the artist, the group, or the title of the song.
5: Right.
4: Let's see how you get on with these.
5: Right, looking forward for this one, I tell you.
4: And no cheating.
5: Right, no, definitely not. Absolutely not.
4: Go out of the room while they're on.
5: Right, okay.
4: Right, see you.

0: So what do you think of them then?
1: Do you know what? Absolutely three bangers, bro. No joke.
0: And absolutely. They're all totally different. Nah, as well.
1: Yeah, yeah, definitely. I mean, you had the, what did you have? The 50s, the 70s, the what, 90s. 90s.
0: Yeah.
1: Oh, wicked.
0: So how'd you get on? Did you get it?
1: I'm thinking P.
0: You're correct. It was P.
1: Yeah.
0: Because you cheated.
1: All right, okay.
0: It was Black Sabbath with Paranoid.
1: Wicked.
0: The Beautiful South with Perfect 10.
1: Yeah.
0: And Elvis Presley with Jailhouse Rock.
1: Oh, what a legend.
0: Mate, I bet there's people dancing around in the kitchen.
1: Why not?
0: Elvis Presley.
1: Yeah, why not? On a level,
0: tune.
1: Why not? You see me, you know, if that was me in my kitchen, I'll be doing the Elvis Presley dance. Mind you, I will be my hips will be aching the following day. Or
0: you was doing it just.
1: No. But all right, don't tell everyone. Jeez.
0: I have to. That's how we're all up in here, man.
1: God almighty.
0: Ain't no secrets in here.
1: No, but you know, the thing with me is, that you know where Elvis had obviously the hair at the front that flicks?
0: Yeah.
1: Mine's at the back. On the level. Yeah.
0: I've got nothing because, yeah, that's true, man.
1: Right. No, they were good. Honest to God.
0: Definitely, man. Definitely.
1: Brilliant, bro.
0: Hope you enjoyed it out there. I mean, I do try and mix it up as much as I can.
1: Ah, wicked.
0: I do struggle, like last week. I still can't think of anything but Zed.
1: It was hard.
0: It was, but, you know. When it comes round again, I might be a bit more prepared.
1: Yeah, standard, bro.
0: With that said, if there is any, if you can help me out there, if you go onto the Switch Radio Uploader on the website, just follow the links, it's all on there. And
1: let us know.
0: Please, because even now I'm still like,
1: yeah, absolutely.

0: again?
1: I'm leaving.
0: All right, go on then.
1: No, no, that's, I thought I might have finished our track. What an absolute legend of a group. Birmingham's best, man, I'm telling you. Standard.
0: I've not Ali, the other one, his brother. I can't remember that.
1: Oh, no, I know you're about, yeah, yeah.
0: But me and the wife have met him.
1: Yeah, yeah.

0: Towel Day.
1: I'm you for real.
0: Seriously?
1: National Towel Day. What do they mean by that?
0: I don't know. You hang them out the window or clean them? I don't know.
1: I genuinely don't understand it. National Towel Day, what way? I don't get it.
0: Answers on the website, please.
1: You've got a big one, I've got a small one. I don't know. You've got a different colour to mine or what? I don't know.
0: I don't know. It just says National Towel Day. And that's okay. On the Monday as well as bank holidays.
1: Or is it what pictures that are on the towel?
0: It might be. That's 2 towels more than the towel.
2: No, yeah, I see what you mean. Yeah.
1: Happy days.
2: Well, there it is.
1: What tickles your fancy, is what it is. Anybody?
2: I mean, we've had a couple of weeks where it's been serious things, back to taking...
1: mental health and mental obviously health, and the breast awareness week as well. It was,
2: yeah. And now we've gone to comedic, that was the word, I couldn't think of it. Comedic, and,
1: yeah, from serious to towels. Don't make sense.
2: It's a thing. Right, and do you want to introduce what we got next?
1: Yeah, of course. Moving into Dua Lipa and a track called We're Good. Take a listen and we'll catch you in a bit.
2: All right.

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2: And that's why you pull it again.
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7: Right, y'all, welcome back, everyone, after the advert. Yeah, I know, I don't know. Sometimes it just... I know. Right, okay, we're going to move into a new vibe now by Ellie Goulding, or whatever she's called.
8: It is Ellie Goulding, you was right.
7: All right, sound.
8: I can't pronounce the other bit, though.
7: No.
8: Alunium?
7: Yeah, that's what Alunium? I would have thought. Yeah. Well, it's a track called Don't Want Your Love. Take a listen, and we'll catch you in a bit.
9: Two ships in the night.

0: Quite like that one.
1: Yeah, not a bad tune at all, man. Yeah.
0: Lizzo, don't make me love you.
1: Yeah, tune, man.
0: So we had Ellie Goulding with Don't Want Your Love, and then we had Lizzo with Don't Make Me Love You.
1: Total opposite. Oh, my days.
0: Why not?
1: Why not? Standard. Absolutely wicked.
0: We just thought we'd throw it in there, just see if anyone else noticed.
1: Yeah. Or it was just part luck.
0: Or it was just part luck, yeah.
1: Bit of both, I reckon.
0: Totally.
1: Yeah. On a level.
0: Right.
1: It
0: was all good.
1: Yeah, standard bedroom. Right, moving into DJ Snake featuring Justin Bieber with a track called Let Me Love You.
0: Now, I know you like this DJ Snake now.
1: I do.
0: Ever since I put you onto him, you've started
1: He's good, man. Yeah, he's good.
0: He does some real weird stuff.
1: Proper bangers, man, especially the latest ones.
0: Yeah, definitely.
1: Oh, man, Geezer's good, man. On a level, he's.
0: On a level.
1: Proper.
0: And then we're going to follow that up with Lamar's 50-50.
1: Another good tune.
0: And we'll catch you in a minute.
1: All right.

0: Lamar.
1: What a geezer.
0: Do you know what? While we was jamming away to that, I smacked my head off the microphone.
1: It's nothing new there, Mash. On a level.
0: I was like, boosh. Oh.
1: What can I say?
0: It's Lamar.
1: I know, yeah. Good singer, man. Absolutely.
0: He's awesome.
1: Yeah, he's a absolute brilliant album. That's from anyway, that one.
0: Was it Lamar Lamar?
1: I think it was.
0: I think it was self-titled.
1: Yeah.
0: I can't honestly remember. No.
1: Really good album. He's got a new one out as well.
0: Yeah.
1: I haven't listened to it all the way through, but it's supposed to be a decent album, man.
0: He's a good artist. Yeah,
1: he's got a good voice, man.
0: I'd like it if him and Jamila did a track together.
1: Yeah. I think Jamila, really well. She's from our Brum as well, she's...
0: I know, I can't Smethwick remember. Smethwick way.
1: Yeah. Standard Bedroom.
0: But...
1: My hometown.
0: Just had to get it in there, didn't you?
1: Yeah. The original Black Countryside bedroom.
0: Is that why you come out with silly sayings all the time?
1: Yes, I.
0: not to take the pee out of anyone from Smethwick, you know, it's just, I just take the pee out of him a lot.
1: You always have.
0: Gordon. I have to.
1: Yeah, I know, Gordon Bennett.
0: Yeah, well, you know, it's how we roll.
1: I'll roll you down the hill.
0: Right then. What track should we play before the news?
1: Right, do you know what? On a level, this track I absolutely think is a beautiful tune. I love it. Charlie Puth, Kenny G with a track called Cry. Oh, enjoy, enjoy.
0: You've really got onto this.
1: Yeah. It's a good tune, honestly, on a level. If you ain't heard it, I don't know where you've been, but take a listen.
0: All right. See you in a bit.

0: From the Sky News Centre at 1, the US Secretary of State says progress has been made in negotiations for a peace deal with Iran. Marco Rubio's expecting more updates to come from the White House. Speaking on a visit to India, he suggested Iran shouldn't have full control over the Strait of Hormuz, the vital shipping route for global trade.
1: They don't own it. It's an international waterway. And what they are doing now is basically they are threatening to destroy commercial vessels using an international waterway. If we allowed that to become normal, we would be normalizing an unacceptable status quo and setting a dangerous precedent.
0: Iranian media reports Tehran doesn't want to allow free passage through the strait. It's reported Andrew Mountbatten Windsor's being investigated over alleged inappropriate behaviour towards a woman at Royal Ascot 24 years ago. The Sunday Times says it isn't clear if a complaint was made at the time. The King's brothers always denied any wrongdoing. A man shot dead after opening fire on Secret Service agents outside the White House is believed to have been known to police in Washington, D.C. NBC News has reported he's been identified as Nasir Best. Julie Serkin was about to start a report for the channel when shots were heard.
2: What is that? It
3: sounds like fire.
0: Four people have died after a Russian missile and drone attack in Ukraine's capital Kyiv. Authorities in the city say the assaults damaged more than 40 locations. Amber heat health alerts cover the Midlands, east and southeast of England and London again. Climate experts warn getting to 30 degrees and above this early in the year isn't usual. And in sport, a draw for Tottenham at home to Everton this afternoon should be enough to secure their safety on the final day of the Premier League season. But if they lose and West Ham win against Leeds, that would make them safe at Spurs' expense. That's the latest. From the Sky News Centre, I'm Bev Rimmer.
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6: Okie dokie.
7: Okie dokie.
6: Yeah, yeah. You know what time it is?
7: Is it that Black Country thing again?
6: Yeah. Yes.
7: No, go on, sorry.
6: No. On a level, do you know what time it is?
7: What time is it?
6: Oh, it's only the time for the Slammers, isn't it?
7: The Sunday Slammers?
6: Yeah, man. Three vibes every Sunday. So, I was waiting for that, hence why I went quiet. You can't go wrong with the what you call it? The
7: air horn.
6: Air horn, that was it. I was going to call it the hooter.
7: Right, anyway, back to serious.
6: On a level. Right, everyone, hope you're going to enjoy these three slammers. Obviously, I'll let you know what they are
7: afterwards,
6: obviously. So take a listen, hope you enjoy them, and we'll catch you in a bit.

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2: I like to move it, move it. I like to move it, move it. I like to move it, move it. You like

0: Okay, everybody. Yeah, what can I say, Mash?
1: Yeah.
0: Absolutely. Yeah. He's off it.
1: I'm going again.
0: He's off it. Yo. And he's had nothing to drink, you know.
1: Yo, can we get a rewind on
0: Man, my bedroom. What you reckon, man?
1: Not today.
0: Oh. Right, everyone. Hope you enjoyed them slammers out there. And, of course, I'll let you know what they am now. The first one was, of course, King of My Castle, the Wham Do Project. And the second one, oh, God, what a tune that was. Oh, I like to move it. Featuring the Mad Stomp Man, that's Reel to Reel. And of course, we're going.
1: No.
0: And of course, the third one was, of course, Becky Hill, Chasing Status, Disconnect.
1: You know the Reel to Reel one?
0: Yeah.
1: Ask your wife about, we learnt the words to that. We learnt all the words.
0: Yeah. That was in the 90s, man. We were all together.
1: No, this was before that. We didn't know you at that point.
0: You must have done.
1: No, because we...
0: Oh, yeah. Because... No, it was. Because I was still on the radio, remember?
1: We learnt the words.
0: Yeah, no, you must have done by hearing it on my show, innit?
1: Of course, yeah. We heard it on your show first.
0: Right, on a level. what can I say, everybody? Hope you enjoyed them. Like I said, we always have, obviously, the Alphabet Game and, of course, the Sunday Slammers and the Cheesy Tune every week, without a doubt. So I hope really, truly you did enjoy them.
1: Do you reckon? Bit of reggae.
0: Of course, man. We've got to keep the vibe going, my bedroom. CJ Lewis with Sweet for My Sweets.
1: And we'll catch us in a bit.
0: Aye.

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0: 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Yeah. Made for Birmingham.
1: Made for Birmingham. 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
0: Sunday lunch.
1: This is Switch.
4: I'll get everyone there. You're coughing away.
5: Sorry.
4: Oh, my Lord. Now, on a level, welcome back after the breaks, everyone. Right, okay. I was going to say, you want to say something, but you're...
5: No, sorry.
4: You all right, am you?
5: Yeah, tickly cough.
4: Oh. And he weren't me with me feather duster, neither.
5: No, it was your hair.
4: You're joking. Right, my bedroom, what we got next?
5: I'm going to go with another local artist, bit of Beverly Knight, with Shoulda, Woulda, Coulda.
4: Oh.
5: I knew you'd laugh.
4: Okay.
5: The track is actually called Shoulda, Woulda, Coulda. And we'll catch you there.

0: And there we go with Carly Rae Jepsen.
1: I really like you.
0: Oh, thanks.
1: No, that's the name of the title. You're joking.
0: Yeah.
1: Nah, good tune.
0: And before that, we had Erasure with Star.
1: Class.
0: Bit of a 90s rival. I always think it's 80s Erasure, because you do think 80s.
1: No, you would do, yeah. You would do.
0: They've been around for time.
1: Yeah. And shoulda, woulda, coulda, Beverly Knight. I thought I'd drop that in because you said it fast enough, so...
0: Shoulda, woulda, coulda.
1: Yep.
0: It just rolls, doesn't it?
1: Yeah, standing. I ain't gonna say it again.
0: Okay. Are you sure?
1: Absolutely.
0: Are we done?
1: Yep.
0: Right, okay. We're gonna move into Layan with Don't Say Love.
1: This is a tune.
0: I'll take your word for it. No. I haven't heard it yet.
1: So, ain't ya?
0: No, I will take your word for it.
1: Sam, my bro.
0: Okay.

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1: Sunday lunch. 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
5: Welcome back from the adverts, everyone. I hope you're still enjoying the show. It's the last 20 minutes.
6: Flies, don't it?
5: Yeah,
6: don't know. All the time. We say all the time. And this is the truth, man. Every time we come into the studio,
5: Tom,
6: it done. Just it goes too quick, man. And yet, we're there for 2 hours.
5: It's because we have a jam.
6: No, we do. Ooh, ooh, ooh. Honestly, if you can only see us, what we're doing, man. Genuinely.
5: I really wouldn't want to do that.
6: Honestly, my man, Mash, obviously, he's like...
5: I'm just like a bouncy doll.
6: He's like Animal from the Muppets or Sesame Street or whatever he is, just arms everywhere and all that. And, oh, my God, I'm just like the Big Bird.
5: If you think me waving my hands around is a bad thing, wait till you hear this new track. And I do like this.
6: This is a vibe, bro.
5: This is Steven Sanchez. It's relatively new. It's called Sweet Love, but man, it's different.
6: It's gonna get you dancing. I'm telling you, everyone, it's gonna get you dancing. So get your skates on, man. You're gonna love this. Check it out.

0: jam.
1: Oh, bro, man, what a tune, man. Right, if that ain't going to get you up and go, oh, I don't know what is.
0: Mate, love
1: on
0: it.
1: A level. There's love me it. Doing all the James Brown in studio.
0: No.
1: No, all right.
0: Going into the Goo Goo Dolls with Iris. A little bit slower paced one, but, you know, I think we need to calm people down a little bit.
1: We need to calm ourselves down.
0: Yeah, but we have got the cheesy track coming up.
1: Yay!
0: And we'll see you in a minute.
1: All right.

0: Okie dokie.
1: All right.
0: Yeah.
1: Okay. There you have it, the Goo Goo Dolls.
0: With Iris.
1: Oh, brilliant tune.
0: It takes you back, doesn't it?
1: Do you know what? I've absolutely loved our tunes today, you know.
0: They've been on fire tonight.
1: Yeah, everything, man. We've had all kinds of paces and vibes, and it's been brilliant.
0: We've took you on a journey.
1: Proper journey, and hope, like we always say, we hope you enjoy the shows, man, on a level, man. Like, we're there every Sunday, 12 till 2, bangers.
0: We love it. I actually look forward to it now.
1: Yeah, bro.
0: I mean, not like I didn't, but I look forward to it even more now.
1: Yeah, I love it.
0: Because we've settled in.
1: Yeah.
0: Excuse me. Just another cough there. Sorry.
1: Am you all right? I'm first aid.
0: So am I. I do first aid on myself. Don't need you doing it.
1: Well,
0: I'm good with that.
1: If I did it, you wouldn't be waking back up. That's the thing. Nah.
0: But again, I know we said it earlier, but if there is anything you want us to play, just go on to the
1: uploader.
0: It's all there. Just fire it in.
1: Let us
0: we'll
1: know,
0: see
1: man.
0: What we can do.
1: Yeah, standard.
0: It's on the socials. Just go with it.
1: Yep.
0: What we got next, big man?
1: Well, we've got Charlie XCX with a track called 1999. Shame that is, because the 90s were the best.
0: Yes,
1: I know, I say it all the time, but they were.
0: All right.
1: Right, enjoy this, and we'll see you in a minute.
0: All right.
1: Peace.

0: Okay.
1: Wow.
0: Tune, innit?
1: Yeah, definitely.
0: Yeah, man.
1: My headphones aren't working. No. Yeah, now they're working.
0: Oh, God, what are you pressing?
1: I don't know. Buttons?
0: Yeah, I know. Yeah, Charlie XCX, 1999.
1: Yeah.
0: Right. Bad tune.
1: Unfortunately, we have come to that part of the show, my favourite, but it's also...
0: The time.
1: It's the time.
0: End of time, yeah.
1: It's the end of the time.
0: Yeah.
1: I hope you've enjoyed the show. I know we definitely have.
0: Absolutely.
1: We're going to finish with a nice cheesy track for this week. We've got Kevin the sports team
0: coming up next, obviously. Yeah, with obviously all the football results that are all going to be coming to an end any soon.
1: Definitely.
0: Season.
1: Yeah. And we'll catch you next week.
0: Of course.
1: We'll leave you with Bobby McFerrin with Don't Worry, Be happy.
0: See you later.
1: Bye. Peace.

0: Burnley the night after that, Monday night into Tuesday. So it's a real record-breaking spell of very early hot weather.
1: Iran and the US could be on the verge of agreeing a peace deal. Details of a potential agreement have emerged this morning, with President Trump saying the plan would reopen the Strait of Hormuz. A bystander in hospital after being injured in a shooting outside the White House in Washington. The gunman was shot dead after firing towards Secret Service agents last night. A suicide bomb targeting a train in Pakistan has killed at least 24 people. The train was carrying military personnel through the city of Quetta. West Ham and Tottenham's fight for Premier League survival comes down to this afternoon's last game of the season. Even a win for the East Londoners at home to Leeds might not be enough to avoid relegation. A draw for Spurs at home to Everton should keep them up. Fans of both clubs aren't surprised they're in such a perilous position.
2: When you look at the recruitment of managers, it's been appalling. Some of the players have been appalling, past their best, paid too much.
3: To sell your top scorer off the back of not replacing Kane, letting your captain go, it just doesn't make sense to me.
1: 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They worry smaller promoters risk being pushed out by Live Nation's potential market dominance of ticketing and venues. That's the latest. I'm Cam Hall.
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5: Stafford's World with Mark Stafford. From the Beatles to Bad Company, he plays them all.

And that was where it all began, the career of Santana, 1969. They went to Woodstock and were one of the stars of the show. Off the back of that came their first single, Jingo, which we heard there, and also their first album, and the rest is history. Before that, 1973, Mungo Jerry, All Right, All Right, All Right, one of a string of British hits for them. Welcome to Stafford's World. I'm Mark Stafford, and in the next 3 hours, we have song stories from Roger McGuinn of the Byrds. We have Mike Darbo, lead singer of Manfred Mann, the guy who followed up Paul Jones, telling us about his early days with Manfred Mann and the first single he was involved with, a big hit for them, 1966, and Just Like a Woman. And on the writers Sing Them Their Way, it is Barry Mann, one half of the very successful songwriting team, Barry Mann and his wife. And we have one of their hits from the 1960s to come, done Barry's own way. All of that to come in the next 3 hours, plus this, it's 1976. He is Boz Scaggs, and the album was

0: Well, these days we kind of get to hear the Buddy Holly version more than we do the Bo Diddley original, of course, of Bo Diddley. 1976, it had a pile of singles on it, didn't it? Very good, classy album. Boz Scaggs, formerly in the Steve Miller Band, showing Steve Miller what he was missing by 1976 with that superb album, Silk Degrees, and Lowdown from that. Time for the first of two song stories today.
1: And now, Stafford's World looks a bit deeper at the hit songs and tells you the stories behind them. It's time for another song story on Stafford's World.
0: It's Roger McGuinn of the Byrds telling us the story behind a song that was to go on to become a later hit for the Turtles, but originally done by the Byrds in 1964. One of their early songs put in the back burner, left for a time and picked up by the Turtles later on. The song was You Showed Me, later on done by the Lightning Seeds with a British hit, but it all began back in 1964, as Roger McGuinn explains.
2: So there we were, writing songs and singing them together. Started playing in the coffee houses in New York, and they hated it. They really didn't like it. They resented it because they were purists about their funk music. They didn't want to hear, like, bubblegum teenage music and funk music combined. It didn't make any sense to them. But the guy who ran the coffee house loved it. He put a sign outside the door that said Beatle impersonations. Well, after the sort of rejection in the coffee houses in New York and the Beatle impersonation sign outside the door, it was kind of embarrassing. I thought, it's time to get out of New York. So I went out to LA and I got an offer for the Troubadour to open up for Hoyt Axton. And I was the opening act, and Roger Miller was in the middle of the bill. And Hoyt and Roger were doing great. And I was doing folk music with a Beatle beat, and it was not going over at all. And Roger tried to help me out. He said, you know, I like what you're doing up there, but you do a lot better if you don't get grumpy with the audience. I was showing my frustration. It's not very professional. And I was just a new artist at being a solo artist. So I was just learning how to do that. Roger gave me some good advice. And I did come across like I really wasn't that upset about it after. But there was one guy who liked it. Gene Clark. He said, I like the Beatles and I like folk music and I see what you're doing. Let's write some songs together. And we started writing sort of Beatlesque songs. And one of the first songs we wrote was later picked up by the Turtles and Salt and Pepper. And I think U2 did it. And, you know, quite a few people have done it over the years. It's, you

love with you. There's an interesting story about this song, how the Turtles got it. We did a demo of it in the Birds. We didn't release it in the Birds right away. And the guy who showed it to the Turtles didn't have the demo. He heard it and he remembered it, but he showed it to them on this old bellows organ that had a leaky bellows. And so he couldn't do it at the tempo we did it, and he did it at a slower tempo, and it turned out to be a big hit.

one of a bunch of Canadian artists today. Plenty of Canadians on the show today. Gordon Lightfoot's If You Could Read My Mind from 1971. Turtles did it before, didn't they? They did it in the 60s, but we never got that in Britain. We had to wait until later on, and the best version we had in Britain in terms of success was the later version, later years, by the Lightning Seeds of You Showed Me. Roger McGuinn and the Birds did it first, though. It was 1973. Sting was saying, I'm going to have a break from the Police. We never knew how long it would be, but he was to return after this album.

0: Let's do that for George Cassidy, who's in Raynham in Essex. He's a fan of the Vigras and Osborne album Cues. So am I. I bought it in 72. And he mentions that Forever Autumn, the original version of that, is actually on the album, which I know well because for years, when the Forever Autumn version came out from War of the Worlds, I linked the fact that Jeff Wayne produced War of the Worlds. He also produced the Vigras and Osborne album. So I told people that Forever Autumn has no relation to a project called War of the Worlds. It was just stuck on there because Jeff Wayne knew it was a very good single. We'll have something from Vigras and Osborne next time around there, George, but I hope you like what's on the way very shortly. 1978, some Marshall Hain for you.
1: 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Stafford's World will be right back very soon.
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3: 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If you're in one of these areas, you may not be seen by the driver. These 4 limited vision zones are in front, behind, and at both sides of the HGV. So when you're driving around a HGV, don't linger around them, because they may not notice you're there. Know the HGV zones. National Highways.
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3: Hi, this is Mike Love of the Beach Boys.

What a career she should have had, but it never quite worked, did it, for P.P. Arnold. She had the first single hit on the first Cut Is the Deepest. It was all looking good. She was on Immediate Records with her friends in Small Faces. Stevie Marriott and Ronnie Lane produced that single, but it didn't come out for a few years, actually. That was Would You Believe. In the meantime, she was doing other stuff that didn't really have much success. Neither did that when it finally came out. Would You Believe was originally done by Billy Nichols. It was a great song, and the Immediate clan were really like a little family. They all played on each other's songs. As I said, Stevie Marriott and Ronnie Lane produced that, and P.P. Arnold herself did just about every artist's cover vocals, backing vocals on their songs during that period on the Immediate record label. Great song, and she's still around, actually. She's just found some old stuff from her early career that she's bought the rights to and reissued some of that, so check that out. Talking of people involved in their hits, here's a guy who was very much involved in this one. This time around, Alan Clark of the Hollies thought, I'm getting in there, and I'm going to write or co-write this. Long Call Woman in the Black Dress, which has to be one of the very best from the Hollies.

rock and roll classic with a capital C, Fats Domino's Blueberry Hill. Holly's Long Claw Woman in the Black Dress, co-written by Alan Clark of the band. Hello to Ian Roy Millington, who gets in touch from Newark in Nottinghamshire. He's got me tracking down another song, so I'm working on that for you, Ian, hopefully very shortly. But in the meantime, you might like this. You like some interesting stuff. It's 1979, Marianne Faithfull's seventh album, and she did very well on this. It had a great feel to it. It was the Broken English album, title track to that.

Donovan's hurdy-gurdy album on Stafford's World, and before that, Marianne Faithfull, 1979, the Broken English album, which also includes that beautiful Shel Silverstein song, The Ballad of Lucy Jordan, which I really think perfectly fits Marianne Faithfull rather than Dr. Hook and the Medicine Show, who did the first version of it, of course. We'll finish hour one with this from REM.

0: From the Sky News Centre at 3, tropical nights are being forecast as temperatures continue to climb this bank holiday weekend. Tomorrow could see the hottest May day on record. Possible highs of 34 degrees Celsius are being predicted in southeast England. Climate scientist Dr. Chloe Brimacombe says warm nights at this time of year are problematic.
1: They've only started to occur in a greater number since 2000. This is bad because we can't cool down as much overnight, which means that we build up heat in our body more, especially for those that are most vulnerable to heat, of course.
0: The Prime Minister says it's right the sentences of two teenage boys convicted of rape are being urgently reviewed. The 15-year-olds were spared jail after two girls were attacked in separate crimes in Fordingbridge in Hampshire. The US Secretary of State says significant progress has been made over Iran. Marco Rubio's teased possible good news today about reopening the blockaded Strait of Hormuz. Police investigating Andrew Mountbatten Windsor are reportedly looking into a claim he behaved inappropriately towards a woman at Royal Ascot in 2002. The former prince has always denied any wrongdoing. Tottenham and West Ham are battling to avoid Premier League relegation on the final day of the season. Ryan Bromelow and Guy Swindles are at the key games.
2: Tottenham's destiny is in their own hands. All they need to do is avoid defeat here against Everton, but they without a home win since December. Boss Roberto De Zerbi isn't taking anything for granted.
3: We are playing well. I think we deserve to stay up, but nothing is impossible.
4: Here at the London Stadium, West Ham have it against them. They must beat Leeds and hope Tottenham lose. Manager Nuno Espirito Santo says they need to do their job.
5: Leeds did a very good season. We played them before. We require the best of us.
4: Both games kick off at 4 p.m.
0: And Reform UK say they'd remove income tax for overtime worked above a standard 40-hour week if they get into power. Labour and the Tories are questioning how they'd pay for it. That's the latest. I'm Cam Hall.
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Why does it always seem to be the kiss of death when a band are going along very nicely and suddenly the lead singer decides he wants to be on a pedestal and put his name in lights on the band? Happened there with Wah, who became Pete Wiley and the Mighty Wah after the success of some of their early stuff. And after that, it sort of was downhill all the way, wasn't it? Wah, the Story of the Blues, and a classic, rock classic, Deep Purple style, 1970, and Black Knight. Now, this is a great lost song, a great lost soul gem. It was on Motown Records. It was written by Berry Gordy. It should have had everything going for it. Load of people covered it. Load of people had a go at it. Thelma Houston, Brenda Arnoux, Trudy Smith all had a go in the 67-68 period. And Chris Clark had a go. Hers was probably the most popular version of it, but he did nothing at all. She was one of a handful of white artists on Motown in 67 and 68, along with Ardeen Taylor and Kiki D. This should have been big, but it never was.

0: Biggest song for The Pretenders, of course, Brass in Pocket. Chris Clark, what a great song that was. She had a bit of a minor hit with Head to Toe, but really nothing much after that. But what a great Godaway song. I want to go back there again. One of my favourite soul singles of the 60s, actually. Been into that for many years.
1: You've heard the hit versions. Now it's time for the originals. This is Ah, But They Did It First on Stafford's World.
0: Well, some songs I play are old, but this one is absolutely ancient. Possibly the oldest thing I've ever played on the show. It is 1954. It was written and recorded by a guy called Stuart Hamblin, and it was This Old House. Most people think it was Rosemary Clooney who did it first. We always talk about that. Shakin' Stevens covering an old Rosemary Clooney song. Well, it was a hit. She did it later in 1954, but written and originally put out by this guy. And it was This Old House, 1954. Ah, but he did it first. Stuart Hamblin.

So many people covered that. 1954, Stuart Hamblin and the original that he wrote and the original he first released of This Old House. Along the way, so many covers. Of course, the big Shakin' Stevens, British number one from 1981. At the other end of the spectrum, Mrs. Miller did a cover in the 60s. Mrs. Miller. She slaughtered songs, didn't she? I wonder what her version sounded like. I won't be exploring to find out. I can imagine. Second of the two on Arbor They Did It First comes from Neil Sedaka. Along with his songwriting partner at the time, Howard Greenfield, he wrte a load of songs for the Captain and Tennille that were very successful. This was the last of the bunch of hits he wrote for them. It was 1977, and he wrote this, and he did it first on his album, handed it across to them. So he did it first, Neil Sedaka, for the Captain and Tennille. It was a hit, but he did it first, and You Never Done It Like That.

I think probably by then we were getting a little samey, that formula, weren't we? So they took a break from him. Neil Sedaka did it first, though. You've Never Done It Like That, and the hit came from The Captain and Tennille. Stafford's World, if you'd like to get in touch, it's mark@markstafford.co.uk. We'll say hello to Lynn Parks in Nottingham, who catches the show most weeks. Ask me if I could play this from the Cloud 9 album from George Harrison.

0: There were a lot of extra American hit singles for Bread in the early 70s that we never took to heart in Britain. That was one of those, Let Your Love Go, 1971. And a bit of George Harrison for Lynn Parks, who's in Nottingham, catches the show most weeks. She enjoyed that, I hope. When We Was Fab from Cloud Nine from George. Rolling Stones are next.
1: Stafford's World will be back in a moment. Don't go anywhere.
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Let's do that for Alan Webber, who's down there in the Somerset, Dorset area, that part of the world. Listens every week virtually and loves a bit of Dusty Springfield. So do I. I close my eyes and count to 10. Can't be many Dusty songs better than that. Rolling Stones, of course, and doing Buddy Holly's Not Fade Away. Talked about Canadian bands. Here's an interesting one. I bought a copy of this single when I went down to London for one of my very first trips to London on my own. And it would be 1970. I found these record stores with cheap singles, sort of ex-jukebox, but also stuff that was promotional copies given away by disc jockeys, all those people giving away their promo copies. And we used to get them for about 2 and 6 pence down there on those stalls around the Charing Cross area. Mash McCann were a Canadian band, and they were in the bottom of the American top 50 at the time. I thought, I'll buy this because I know this is pretty good. Mash McCann from Canada, 1970, and as the years go by.

0: So much great music crammed into that double album, wasn't it? Songs in the Key of Life, Sajuk, of course, from Stevie Wonder, and Mash McCann from Canada. That's about all they ever did in their career in terms of success as the years go by. Time for the writers, sing them their way for this week. It's Barry Mann. He was part of a duo between him and his wife, Cynthia Weil. Barry Mann and Cynthia Weil wrote a load of hit singles. You've Lost That Loving Feeling, We Gotta Get Out of This Place, Walking in the Rain, I'm Gonna Be Strong. And Barry was a singer in his own right. In fact, he was probably saddled with the black mark on the back of his neck because he recorded Who Put the Bump in the Bumpty Bumpty Bump. And he did that, and I suppose people couldn't take him seriously after that. How could he do that and then go on to write classics like You've Lost That Loving Feeling, of course? Anyway, this is a song that him and Cynthia Weil co-wrote with Jerry Lieber and Mike Stoller. Imagine that as a table with four of the greatest songwriters of all time sitting around and coming up with this on the Writers Sing Them Their Way. This is Barry Mann's own version from 1972 of a 60s classic for the Drifters on Broadway.
1: They say the neon lights are bright on Broadway.

Great song and great video, wasn't it, from the time when videos were very good in the mid-1980s, as was the music that went with them. I've got a feeling that was produced by Godley and Cream, the 10cc guys, and I think they did quite a few bits with Peter Gabriel. From the So album, of course, it was Sledgehammer. And before that, Barry Mann and Cynthia Weil, along with Jerry Lieber and Mike Stoller, wrote it, but Barry gives it his stamp, his own version from 1972. Here's an album to stick on your list for albums to track down. 1988, Randy Newman, in a period when he wasn't having that much success, but this album sold quite well for him. It's also got Mark Knopfler on a couple of the tracks, and It's Money That Matters is a track to look out for. So Is This, which is Dixie Flower, will do this, and we'll do a bit of Mott the Hoople to finish the second hour.

0: From the Sky News Centre at 4, Donald Trump says negotiations with Iran are proceeding in what he calls an orderly and constructive manner. The US president's posted on Truth Social how he's informed his representatives not to rush into a deal to end the war. He says both sides must take their time and get it right. Iran's president Masoud Pezeshkian issued this response.
1: We are ready to assure the world that we are not seeking nuclear weapons. We are not seeking instability in the region. We and those participating in the negotiations will in no way compromise on the country's dignity and honour in this regard.
0: The Prime Minister's backing a review into the sentences of two teenagers spared jail for a double rape. A judge at Southampton Crown Court told the 15-year-olds he wanted to avoid criminalising the very young boys. There's no reprieve from the heat this weekend. Temperatures have reached 31.6 Celsius in London's Kew Gardens, passing yesterday's high of 30.5 degrees. Tottenham and West Ham are battling to avoid Premier League relegation on the final day of the season. Ryan Bromelow is watching Spurs against Everton.
2: Tottenham's destiny is in their own hands. All they need to do is avoid defeat here against Everton, but they're without a home win since December. If it unravels, then West Ham United can take full advantage. Guy Swindles is at the London Stadium.
3: West Ham know they've simply got to win. Nothing else will do if they're to have a chance. Their home form's pretty good. One defeat in seven, and that was against Arsenal. They've just got to hope, though, that Spurs are Spursy. At the moment, it's 0-0.
0: Well, Arsenal will be presented with the trophy after their game at Crystal Palace, while Pep Guardiola's final game as Manchester City boss is against Aston Villa. And Bolton have won promotion to the Championship. It's after a 4-1 victory over Stockport County. That was in the League One playoff final at Wembley. That's the latest. I'm Cam Hall.
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There are so many great soul voices, particularly from the 1960s, but I guess he's up there in the top two or three. Possibly my favourite soul singer of all time, probably my favourite soul singer of all time, Levi Stubbs of the Four Tops. And before that, Chris Farlow doing the Rolling Stones and doing it his way, Mick Jagger and Keith Richards out of time. This guy had a great voice and lost a little bit by the fact he was a drummer. He never could step out as much, and also there was plenty of competition to do vocals for the Eagles, but in his solo career days he could do whatever he wanted, including this one.

0: John Henley's title track to the end of The Innocents. What a voice he had, and still has, actually, doing quite well. And Duncan Brown on Mickey Mouse Rack record label Journey. It was a one-hit wonder in Britain, but had a couple of hits in Holland. I think he had a single out called The Wild Places that did quite well in Holland, but Journey was all we had in the UK. I'm Mark Stafford. It's Stafford's World. Hello to Wim Grial, who lives just outside Ghent in Belgium, a place I know quite well. Used to see a lot of it, actually, and also Brussels as well. But since the world went a bit crazy and we had Brexit and COVID and the combinations, all the complications after COVID was gone and Brexit was causing us problems, and the world was in a bit of a mess, I've not really travelled as much, which is a big shame. Hi to you, Wim, anyway. And Ghent is a very nice place just before you get to Brussels. Right, second of the song stories today is Mike Darbo telling us how his career changed and how he managed to get involved as the replacement singer for Paul Jones in 1966 with Manfred Mann, and the first single he got involved with, which was Bob Dylan's Just Like a Woman.
1: That's really how it all started for me, the Band of Angels. I'd written most of the material for the Band of Angels, but this last song we did was called Invitation, and luckily this was the major turning point. We decided to do a television show, which gave us a chance to get some exposure. Luckily we did agree to do it, because on the same bill was Manfred Mann. Of course, I didn't know it, but those in the band knew that Paul Jones wanted to leave, and so they were, unbeknownst to me, they were on the lookout for replacements, and they saw me singing this song, Invitation, and obviously made a mental note of it, because I remember Manfred sidling up to me after we'd done our little spot. He said, I think you're quite good, and I'll take a phone number if I may. Well, was it not for that television show, I probably would have ended up, not making it. Really, I was completely ill-equipped, I think, to deal with filling Paul Jones's shoes, because I had hidden behind this keyboard for so long. I sort of grew into the part, but I didn't really have much say in the material, because my job was to keep the hits coming. Now, the first song we did, funnily enough, was we recorded several songs before the news broke, one of which was Just Like a Woman, a Bob Dylan song, which we abbreviated from the Dylan version. We sort of took out verses, took out completely the middle section. And the time that it was released, it was competing with a Jonathan King version of the same record. Well, ours went top 10, and we got every plug we possibly could, television, and everyone was sort of examining this new boy. And I probably felt the weight of pressure, because I knew that people were saying, oh, he's not as good as Paul Jones, oh, no. And we did make a hit, and followed it up with Semi-Detached, Suburban, and Ha, Said the Clown, and then the hits kept coming.

There was City Boy 5705 and Manfred Mann's Just Like a Woman. Bob Dylan's song done their way. Mark Darbo told us the story behind that in his very early days with Manfred Mann. Now, I did mention about Canadian bands. I think, let me have a check, but I'm pretty sure this next one is, yes it is, it's the last of the Canadians for today, and it's the Guess Who. Burton Cummings, the great vocalist on the Guess Who stuff, a band who are very much underrated in Britain. We only had American Woman by them, but a massive list of US and Canadian hit singles shows there. They are very successful during their time around, and Burton Cummings led the band, and he has a great voice, and these days he's heard working with Ringo Starr's All-Star Band, and he and Joe Walsh do a stomping version of the Guess Who's No Time. So look out for that. If you check out YouTube, you'll find that there. But it's 1973 and this is Raindance.

0: I've got a couple of greatest hits collections from the Guess Who, and just about everything from their 70s period on them. Great band. I love the voice of Burton Cummings. In fact, if you check out, for something a bit left field, check out Burton Cummings from his solo career, where he does probably one of the very few covers of Nothing Rhymed by Gilbert O'Sullivan, which sounds like a strange combination, but it really does work if you ever got time to check that out. Back with a bit of a stomper, talking of stomping tracks from Canned Heat when we return.
1: 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Whatever you do, don't go anywhere. Stafford's World will be back very shortly, right after these messages.
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1: How you doing, everybody? This is Bobby Ingram with the group Molly Hatchet, and you're listening to Stafford's World with Mark Stafford.

very brief career, a few years in the limelight for new music and Living by Numbers and the other sort of stuff they had around that time. And a very early single called Straight Lines, and there was a guy, I'm pretty sure it was Glenn Thompson, who was on the radio in Essex and had a competition called Straight Lines that he used to use that as a theme tune from. And I don't think it made it successful, though, because it didn't do as well as that. But they were on the path to future success after that. Well, from the successful to the maybe not quite successful, but should have been successful, 1974, Russ Ballard, very talented guy. We've mentioned him a few times over the years with various bits that he's done, so you know a little bit about him. Basically, he was the lead singer and guitarist and the writer with Argent in the early days, and then he went on to a solo career where he wrote some successful hits like You Can Do Magic for America, So You Win Again for Hot Chocolate, New York Groove for Hello, and also Ace Frehley of Kiss did a cover, and Clark's Substitute, and a lot more. But in 1974, he was looking for his own success, and he should have had it with this, Fly Away.

Kraftwerk's The Model. We'll say hello to Dave Taylor up north in the UK. Hope you're doing well, Dave. Thanks for getting in touch. Mark at markstafford.co.uk. If you'd like to get in touch, you'd like to do it by email, catch me on Facebook at Mark Stafford or the website markstafford.co.uk. Got these two to do. Pretty classy stuff to finish off the show today. We've got some Graham Parker to come. And this title track to Al Stewart's Time Passages album.

0: From the Sky News Centre at 5, the final round of Premier League games are underway, with Tottenham and West Ham battling relegation. Ryan Bromelow is watching Spurs against Everton.
1: Half time, Tottenham Hotspur 1, Everton 0. João Paulinho, the reason for the explosion of joy after he clipped his header against the post. His second attempt was diverted over the line. But in this heat, this game can flip so easily. So there remains hope for West Ham. Guy Swindles is at the London Stadium.
2: Not that you'd know it from the fans here already, you get a sense that they feel they're going down. That goal deflating the West Ham bubble. As it is, Leeds have been the slightly better side on top of everything else. It's West Ham 0, Leeds 0.
0: Elsewhere, Arsenal will be presented with the trophy later. Leeds Crystal Palace 1-0. Sunderland are on course to qualify for Europe. They're beating Chelsea 1-0. Elsewhere, the Prime Minister says a double rape case which has seen two teenagers spared jail is appalling. Sir Keir Starmer says it's right the non-custodial sentences handed to the pair over separate attacks in Hampshire are urgently reviewed. Our chief political correspondent John Craig says the PM's intervened after an appeal from a victim's mother.
3: She said, if it was your daughter, your niece, your son, your nephew, your family member, would you be happy? We're not happy. I don't think any other member of the public would be happy too. She said to the Prime Minister, you're in a position of power to help, so please help.
0: Donald Trump says the US won't rush into a peace deal with Iran. He's posted online that talks are orderly and constructive. 32.1 Celsius has been recorded at Heathrow as the UK basks in a bank holiday heatwave. There could be a tropical night later. Police are reportedly looking into allegations that Andrew Mountbatten Windsor behaved inappropriately towards a woman at Royal Ascot in 2002. The former prince has always denied wrongdoing. And a Reform spokesperson's denied their proposed tax giveaway would take money away from public services. They've suggested scrapping all levies on overtime. That's the latest. I'm Cam Hall.
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5: It's Switch Radio made for Birmingham on a Sunday evening. It's just gone 5 o'clock. Hello to you. This is Andy Noakes with another Switchback until 7 o'clock today. Hope you're enjoying your bank holiday weekend. The phrase, I believe, is phew, what a scorcher. And I've got an equally hot UK Top 40 singles chart to count down for you between now and seven. And we are going back a long way this time, actually, to the week ending 29th of May, 1982. And you can expect loads of hits from that chart coming your way for the next couple of hours. So let's begin the countdown. It was down at number 40 for Pigbag with Papa's Got a Brand New Pigbag. And here's our first new entry, straight into number 39 after the Gold Rush from Prelude. Well,

Those were our first two tracks from the chart of this week in 1982, playing here on Switch, both of them new entries. And to get Switch back underway and brand new on the chart at number 39, you heard Prelude with After the Gold Rush. And that's a Neil Young song that had originally been a number 21 hit for Prelude in 1974. Re-released for no particular reason that I can discern, second time round it didn't do quite as well, peaking at number 28. It was down at 38 for Monsoon with Ever So Lonely, and just now you heard Susie and the Banshees with Fireworks. Wrong time of year for that, I would have thought. A new entry at number 37 nonetheless, and that was a non-album single that climbed up to number 22, their third single to stop exactly there, following on from Christine and Spellbound. And here's another new entry. It's straight into number 36 for Altered Images with Pinky Blue.

That's Kid Creole and the Coconuts playing here on Switch Radio, made for Birmingham, with I'm a Wonderful Thing, Baby, a new entry at number 35 on the chart this week back in 1982. And that was the first of three top 10 singles for August Darnell and Company, all in this year and all included on their Tropical Gangsters album. That particular one got as far as number 4. A Brothers in Rhythm remix only got to number 60 in 1993. And before that, you heard Altered Images with Pinky Blue. That was a new entry at number 36. It was the third and final top 40 hit from the album of the same name, and it only climbed one more place. Here are New Order now, moving up 5 places to number 34 with Temptation.

0: That's Temptation from New Order here on Switch, and in the chart of this week, 44 years ago, that was moving up 5 places to number 34. It was their 4th single release. It became the first to break into the top 30, just about, because it moved up to number 29, and it's the first real example of their more synth-driven sound following their beginnings as a guitar-based band. And our switch back to this week in 1982 continues very soon. I have another new entry on the way.
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It's your weekly trip back through chart history with me, Andy Noakes, right here on Switch Radio, made for Birmingham, as I bring you a switchback. And this time I'm counting down the UK top 40 from this week in 1982, all the way through till 7 o'clock this evening. And you just heard Toya with Brave New World, a new entry at number 33. And that was the only single to come from their album The Changeling. It broke a run of top 10 successes by hitting a high spot of number 21. And here's another new entry now, straight into number 32 for Echo and the Bunnymen with The Back of Love.

There's a song you've no doubt recognised, though not necessarily in that version. It was Candy Staton here on Switch with her version of Suspicious Minds this week in 1982, climbing four places to number 31. That was her first top 40 hit since Nights on Broadway in 1977. It was at its highest position in this week, and she wouldn't return to the chart until The Source used her vocals on You Got the Love in 1991. And I also played you Echo and the Bunnymen. The Back of Love was a new entry at number 32, and that became their biggest hit at the time when it climbed to number 19, the first of two fairly big hits from the Porcupine album. Here's the highest climber on this chart now, moving up 10 places to number 30, Charlene and I've Never Been to Me.

fantasy we create about people and places as we'd like them to be. But you know what truth is? It's that little baby you're holding, and it's that man you fought with this morning, the same one you're going to make love with tonight.

0: There's a song with possibly the most interesting story in this entire chart from this week, 44 years ago. That was I've Never Been to Me by Charlene here on Switch Radio, made for Birmingham. Originally released on the Motown label in 1977, it had been largely ignored at the time, and the single version also omitted the monologue section of the song. The revival in 1982 began with a DJ in Tampa who just started playing the track, had a great response from his listeners, and because he'd worked for Motown, he used his contacts to organise a reissue, even though Charlene had left the industry and was working in the unlikely place of a sweet shop in Ilford at the time. It topped the chart for a week here, that song. It was also number one in Australia, Canada and Ireland, and in the US it spent 3 weeks at number three. And our switch back to this week in 1982 continues onwards very soon. There's another chart climber, it's coming up. Switch.
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It's Switch Radio made for Birmingham on a bank holiday weekend. It's Andy with the tunes on this edition of Switch Back until 7 o'clock as I take you back in time and play you hits from the chart of this week in 1982, including Local Lad's UB40. I'm sure you recognised one of their tracks just now. Climbing 5 places to number 29, that was the rather oddly titled Love Is All Right. And it was the second of 3 singles from the UB44 album, all of which missed the top 20 and indirectly led to their album of cover versions, Labour of Love, the following year. Here's another climber moving up 3 places to number 28, The Telephone Always Rings for the Fun Boy 3.

0: the world.
1: Two more hit tunes from the chart of this week, 44 years ago. That's what I just served you up here on Switch. And the first of those came from the Fun Boy 3. It was The Telephone Always Rings that was climbing three places to number 28. That was their fourth release and the second without Bananarama. It took a slow climb, that one, to a peak of number 17. Some songs going down at 27. Tottenham from the Tottenham Hotspur FA Cup final squad. Down at 26 for the England World Cup squad. This time we'll get it right and England will fly the flag. And at 25, Paul McCartney and Stevie Wonder with Ebony and Ivory. And just now, it was Japan with Cantonese Boy climbing four places to number 24. That was the third and final top 40 single from the Tin Drum album, and that was its top spot, number 24. Their previous record label, Hansa, were also releasing remixes of earlier material, making their 1982 discography rather confusing. It's Andy Noakes with you till 7 here on Switch, counting down the UK top 40 for the week ending 29th of May 1982, with plenty more hit songs still to come, so let's continue the countdown. It was down at 23 for Bananarama and the Fun Boy 3, again with Really Saying Something. Down at 22, Promised You a Miracle from Simple Minds, and this next one was climbing nine places to number 21. All songs on this release were originally intended for the band's Abacab album but didn't make the cut. This was headed for number 10. It's the 3x3 EP from Genesis, and here's the lead track, Paper.

0: From the Sky News Centre at 6, West Ham are on course to be relegated from the Premier League. Live to Guy Swindles at the London Stadium.
1: Despite beating Leeds 3-0, it does look as if West Ham will be heading down into the Championship. It was a decent finish, but the fans were left to boo the board and enjoy possibly a final goal from Jared Bowen. Over to Ryan Bromelow at the Spurs Stadium.
2: Tottenham Hotspur into 9 minutes of stoppage time here and will almost certainly live to fight another season in the Premier League. João Paulinho's outstretched prod home. 3 minutes from the break should take Spurs all the way home despite that win at West Ham. They were a heartbeat from the drop, but tonight the heart kicked into overdrive. Spurs 1, Everton 0.
0: Well, elsewhere, Sunderland's 2-1 win against Chelsea means they've qualified for European football. Pep Guardiola's final game as Manchester City manager is set to end in a 2-1 defeat to Aston Villa. Arsenal will pick up the trophy shortly. They're beating Crystal Palace 2-1. Elsewhere, Sir Keir Starmer's backing a review into the sentences handed to two teenage boys who avoided jail after being convicted of a double rape in Hampshire. A judge said he wanted to avoid criminalising the 15-year-olds unnecessarily. There's no let-up from sweltering heat across most of the UK. 32.1 Celsius has been recorded at Heathrow this afternoon. The Foreign Secretary says Russia's latest attacks on Ukraine prove Vladimir Putin's weakness. Kyiv was hit by a hypersonic missile and drone barrage last night. 4 people are reported to have been killed. Ukrainian MP Kira Rudix condemned the bombardment.
3: It was one of the most devastating attacks since the beginning of full-scale invasion that included at least 50 missiles and 700 drones. Do you think that this is actions of a country that really wants peace?
0: And Reform UK's promised a tax break on overtime should they get into power. The party says its proposal wouldn't take money away from public services. That's the latest. I'm Cam Hall.
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It's Switch Radio made for Birmingham. It's a bank holiday weekend. It is, as I'm sure you've noticed, very warm, and it's Andy Noakes with the tunes until 7 o'clock here on Switchback. And if you've just joined me, I can tell you I'm counting down the UK Top 40 Singles Charts for the week ending 29th of May 1982. Before the news, you heard Paper Late from the 3x3 EP by Genesis. That was at number 21. Some songs I didn't play, down at 20, Rocky Sharp and the Replays with Shout Shout Knock Yourself Out. Climbing at 19, The Number of the Beast from Iron Maiden, and down at 18, Instinction from Spandau Ballet. And just now you heard Club Country from The Associates, climbing 5 places to number 17. That was the second hit single from their superlative album Sulk. It climbed 4 more places, but I think deserved to go even higher than that. Here's the highest new entry on this chart, straight into number 16 for Soft Cell with Torch.

That's Depeche Mode here on Switch with a song that was bouncing back up the chart two places to number 15 this week in 1982. That was The Meaning of Love. And it's one of those songs, lots of bands have these, that the artist in question would simply rather ignore. It didn't even appear on their first singles collection unless you bought the CD edition that came along a bit later. And its top spot was number 12. And you also heard Soft Cell with Torch, a new entry at number 16. The highest on this chart. It became their fourth consecutive top five single and their second biggest hit when it peaked at number two. The female vocalist is Cindy Ecstasy, not her real name, and the rather brilliant trumpet playing is by John Gatchell. Here's a climber of seven places to number 14 for Blondie with Island of Lost Souls.

0: Island of Lost Souls from Blondie, playing here on Switch Radio, made for Birmingham this week. 44 years ago, it was a climber on the chart, moving up 7 places to number 14. It was the first release from The Hunter, and a relative disappointment as it only got as far as number 11, though it would still be their last top 20 appearance until a remix of Atomic in 1994. Down at 13 for the Scotland World Cup squad, and We Have a Dream. And our switchback to this week in 1982 continues very soon. There's another chart climber on the way.
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From Camber Sands to Conwy and from Scarborough to Southend-on-Sea, these are the singles that Britain was buying this week back in 1982, and it's Andy Noakes counting them down for you all over again on this edition of Switchback here on Switch Radio, made for Birmingham, and the tunes continue until 7. You just heard a very popular and well-known song, I think, especially for listeners in this patch. It was Hungry Like the Wolf from Duran Duran, climbing 8 places to number 12, the first of 3 singles from the album Rio, all of which made the top 10. That one was headed for a high spot of number 5. Down at 11 for Hot Chocolate with Girl Crazy. Down at 10, I Love Rock and Roll from Joan Jett and the Blackhearts. And moving in the opposite direction and climbing 3 places to number 9, here's Junior with Mama Used to Say.

That's Patrice Russian here on Switch with Forget Me Not, which was moving up two places to number 8 this week in 1982. That was later used by Will Smith, George Michael and Jerry St. Clair, amongst others. It was at its highest chart position in this week, and she's not a one-hit wonder. Follow-up, I Was Tired of Being Alone, just made it, getting to number 39. And before that, it was Junior with Mama Used to Say, moving up five places to number 9. That was his debut hit, and the only one for him to reach the top 10, spending 2 weeks at number 7. Sitting at that position this week in 82 and moving down, it was PhD with I Won't Let You Down. And here's a climber of 7 places to number 6 for ABC. It's The Look of Love.

0: Back-to-back hits from the chart of this week, 44 years ago, playing for you here on Switch Radio, made for Birmingham. And what a pair they were. Starting off with ABC, moving up 7 places to number 6 with The Look of Love. And that was the second of 3 top 10 hits from the classic Lexicon of Love album in this year. And it was the biggest of them too. It was at number 4 for a fortnight. And you just heard Tight Fit and Fantasy Island climbing 6 places to number 5. Quite simply, one of the finest pop songs ever made, with 2 non-consecutive weeks at number 5. It would also be, sadly, their final hit. What you may not know about that song is that it's a cover version. The original was by Dutch band The Millionaires and was entered in their Eurovision heat. But the fact that it missed out meant that Tight Fit could pick it up and cover it, and that was the magnificent result. And our switch back to this week in 1982 continues. So I've got the 4 biggest sellers of the week lined up and ready to go for you next.
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We are nearing the peak of the chart from this week in 1982 here on Switchback on Switch Radio, made for Birmingham, as we are approaching that big number one song. You'll hear it just before 7 o'clock this evening. And just now I played you the song that had been number one the week before, but in this week was down three places to number four, Nicole with A Little Peace, that year's Eurovision Song Contest winner for Germany. Her only UK hit had spent 2 weeks at number one. And also on the slide, down one place to number three, here's Yazoo with Only You.

That track was a climber of three places to number two on the chart this week, 44 years ago for Adam Ant. That was Goody Two Shoes. It would be his only solo number one, though it had to wait for its turn at the top, eventually spending a couple of weeks there. And you also heard Yazoo at number three with Only You, their debut hit and joint biggest. A 1999 remix was also their final top 40 appearance to date, anyway, you never know. Only just though, as that remix made number 38. And that almost does it for this edition of Switch Back here on Switch Radio, made for Birmingham. I'm Andy Noakes. Thank you very much indeed for listening. I hope you'll join me next Sunday from 5 with a trip back in time from a chart from a different year in history. You can also join me tomorrow on Bank Holiday Monday from 2 o'clock for the afternoon show. Hope you get to enjoy your bank holiday weekend. Stand by, because it's Patrick Lay taking over next with his 90s Dance Rewind show, and I've got the number one song for the week ending 29th of May 1982 after the full top 40 rundown now. With Pigbag and Papa's Got a Brand New Pigbag, down 13 to number 40. A new entry at 39 after the Gold Rush from Prelude. Down 9 to 38, Monsoon with Ever So Lonely. A new entry at 37, Fireworks by Susie and the Banshees. A new entry at 36, Altered Images with Pinky Blue. And a new entry at 35, I'm a Wonderful Thing Baby by Kid Creole and the Coconuts. It was climbing 5 at 34, Temptation from New Order. A new entry at 33, Toya and Brave New World. A new entry at 32, The Back of Love by Echo and the Bunnymen. Suspicious Minds from Candy Staten, that was climbing 4 places to number 31. The highest climber of 10 places was at number 30, Charlene and I've Never Been to Me. Up 5 at 29, UB40 with Love Is All Right. The Telephone Always Rings from the Fun Boy 3 was climbing 3 at 28. Down 3 at 27, the Tottenham Hotspur FA Cup Final Squad with Tottenham Tottenham. Down 11 at 26, a double A side from the England World Cup Squad. This time we'll get it right and England will fly the flag. Ebony and Ivory from Paul McCartney and Stevie Wonder. That was down 16 to 25. Climbing 4 at 24, Japan with Cantonese Boy. Down 11 to 23 went Bananarama and the Fun Boy 3 with Really Saying Something. Down 4 at 22, Promised You a Miracle from Simple Minds. The 3x3 EP by Genesis. That was climbing 9 at 21. Down 1 at 20, Rocky Sharp and the Replays with Shout, Shout, Knock Yourself Out. It was climbing 7 at 19, Iron Maiden and the Number of the Beast. Instinction from Spandau Ballet was down 2 at 18. Climbing 5 at 17, The Associates with Club Country. The highest new entry was at number 16, Torch from Soft Cell. Back up 2 at 15, The Meaning of Love from Depeche Mode. Climbing 7 at 14, Blondie with Island of Lost Souls. Down 7 at 13, the Scotland World Cup Squad and We Have a Dream. Up 8 to number 12, it was Hungry Like the Wolf from Duran Duran. Down 4 to 11, Hot Chocolate with Girl Crazy. Down 6 at 10, I Love Rock and Roll from Joan Jett and the Blackhearts. Mama Used to Say from Junior was climbing 5 at 9. Up 2 to number 8, Patrice Russian and Forget Me Nots. Down 4 at 7, I Won't Let You Down, that was PhD. ABC and The Look of Love was up 7 at number 6. Climbing 6 to number 5, Tight Fit with Fantasy Island. Down 3 to 4 went Nicole with A Little Piece. It was down 1 at number 3, Only You from Yazoo. And climbing 3 at number 2, Adam Ant with Goody Two Shoes. So it was a 7 place climb to the top for the first of 2 weeks there for Madness and House of Fun.

0: From the Sky News Centre at 7, West Ham have been relegated from the Premier League. They beat Leeds 3-0 on the final day, but Tottenham's 1-0 victory against Everton sent them down. Captain Jarrod Bowen says it's devastating.
1: Just hurt. It's a horrible place to be in football. Football gives you so many good moments in your career and bad moments to go with it, but throughout the season we just haven't done enough consistently to pick up the points, and we found ourselves in the position that we was in.
0: Sunderland beat Chelsea 2-1 to qualify for the Europa League. Pep Guardiola's final game as Manchester City boss ended in a 2-1 defeat to Aston Villa. Champions Arsenal picked up the Premier League trophy after their 2-1 win at Crystal Palace. Sir Keir Starmer says it's right that law officers are urgently reviewing non-custodial sentences given to a pair of teenage rapists. The 15-year-old boys, who were convicted of two separate attacks on girls in Hampshire, were spared jail. The judge said he wanted to avoid criminalising these children unnecessarily. Former Old Bailey judge Wendy Joseph says a balance must be struck.
2: The judge must try to balance out the position of the victims and the public by looking at the seriousness of the offence and the harm that's been caused. And that can displace the proposition that welfare of the child comes first.
0: Weather records are continuing to be broken this bank holiday weekend. 32.1 Celsius has been recorded at Heathrow Airport this afternoon, making it the hottest day of the year so far. Donald Trump says the final aspects of a deal with Iran are being discussed, but he's urged both sides to take their time in an online post. A body's been recovered after a man went missing while hiking in the Scottish Highlands. Adam Chalmers was last seen in the Ben Lawers mountain range yesterday after lunchtime. And Bolton are back in the Championship after winning the League One playoff final at Wembley. They defeated Stockport County 4-1 to gain promotion. That's the latest. I'm Cam Hall.
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0: There, says the mayor. That's that.
1: Ah, Robert Hype there, taking us on a trip to Trumpton. Wow, good evening, everyone. Patrick Leigh here with you till 8 on Switch Radio, made for Birmingham, bringing you my 90s Dance Rewind show. And thanks there for handing over to me, Andy Noakes, and another amazing Switchback show of yours. Well, coming up for you over the next hour then, I've got more dance classics like that. Some floor fillers, of course, which some of you might not have heard for some time. And, of course, my 90s Nostalgia mini quiz. That is Patrick's Hat Trick. And Juice, who up next for you, we've called it Love.

That was the Damski there with NRG, with Tina Moore before that, with Never Gonna Let You Go. Well, it's time now for Patrick's Hat Trick, where my feature tonight is guess the lyrics to a 90s dance classic. As ever, I'll be giving you free clues between now and 8 o'clock, before letting you know just before the end if you guess correctly. No prizes, just a good bit of fun, of course, and added nostalgia to my 90s dance rewind show. So on to my first clue, and do these particular lines ring a bell to yourselves? Academia girl, her life's a gas, she loves the trash inside his world. Well, M people, I'm next for you then with Love Rendezvous.

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Gary Cloyle on the On You Sound System there on this Sunday evening with Human Nature. Well, welcome back, everyone. Patrick Leigh here with you till 8 on Switch Radio made for Birmingham, bringing you my 90s Dance Rewind show, where Gusto is up next for you with Disco's Revenge.

Wow, that was Alex Party with Saturday Night Party from back in 94. And the Prodigy were before that with One Love. Well, it's time now for my middle clue on tonight's Patrick's Hat Trick. Guess the lyrics to a 90s dance classic. And what about these particular lines? Can't find his way there. Got the cash. Feeding flash in Leicester Square.

0: This is Switch. Drugs stay in your system longer than you think. So you could fail a police drug test days later.
1: Drug test positive.
0: Be banned from driving for a minimum of 12 months.
1: Come with me, please, sir.
0: And have a criminal record for years.
1: And turn to the side, please.
0: Which could cost you your job.
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0: Is risking your future really a road you want to go down? When you let drugs drive, you lose control of your life. Think. Don't put drugs in the driving seat.
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Another bit of 70s disco vibe there tonight on this 90s Dance Rewind show. That was Stretch and Firm present Mad Dog with I'm Alive. And before the break, with Motivate and Angie Brown with that awesome hit of theirs, Rocking for Myself. Well, time is 7:45 on this Sunday evening. Patrick here with you till 8, bringing you my 90s Dance Rewind show, where Shanks and Bigfoot are up next for you with their massive number one hit from back in 99. Here's Sweet Like Chocolate.

Ah, that was Faithless with God as a DJ. Well, it's time now for my third and final clue on tonight's Patrick's Hat Trick to see if you can guess the lyrics to this particular 90s dance classic. It's 5 to 12 and she's nervous as hell. With nothing to lose, it's hard to choose, it's hard to tell. But is it hard to tell what particular 90s dance classic that is? Or did you guess it perhaps maybe from the first two clues I gave you? I'll let you know the correct answer after JD with Plastic Dreams.

I can now reveal that the 90s dance classic to guess the lyrics to on tonight's Patrick's Hat Trick is He's on the Phone by Saint Etienne. So huge round of applause if you guess right, even though I have no prizes I can hand out. It's always good to reminisce on a Sunday evening. Well, that's almost the end of tonight's show. Thank you for tuning in to me. I'm Patrick Lay. I'll be back with you tomorrow afternoon here on Switch at midday. Then again next Sunday, my usual time of 7 p.m, of course, for my 90s Dance Rewind show. Stay tuned to Zero Leo after the news on the hour with their Not in English show. And playing us out now is, of course, tonight's dance classic from back in 95 on tonight's Patrick's Hat Trick. Enjoy the rest of your evenings. Back with you tomorrow lunchtime. He's on.

0: From the Sky News Centre at 8, Arsenal have lifted the Premier League trophy for the first time since 2004.
1: It's a moment Arsenal have waited 22 years for, and they've finally become Premier League champions once again.
0: The champions picked up the silverware after ending the season with a 2-1 victory at Crystal Palace. At the other end of the table, West Ham were relegated despite their 3-0 win against Leeds. Tottenham finished just above the bottom three thanks to their 1-0 success against Everton. Boss Roberto De Zerbi says his team showed plenty of character.
2: With big pressure, they played a fantastic game with the ball, because not just to fight but to play with the ball, and maybe they played the best game in my time.
0: The Prime Minister says it's right the sentences of two teenage boys convicted of rape are being urgently reviewed. The 15-year-olds were spared jail after two girls were attacked in separate crimes in Hampshire. Donald Trump's posted that negotiations with Iran are proceeding in an orderly and constructive manner. The American president says he'll continue enforcing a naval blockade on Tehran's ports until a deal is reached. Four people have died after a huge Russian missile and drone attack in Ukraine's capital, Kyiv. President Zelensky says Moscow used a hypersonic missile in the barrage. Temperatures have soared across the UK during the weekend heatwave. It's again become the hottest day of the year, with 32.3 Celsius recorded at Kew Gardens in London. Meteorologist Kirsty McCabe says we're also in store for tropical nights.
3: And that's when the temperatures don't drop below 20 degrees. Now, we've never had a tropical night in the UK in May, and I think that's about to change. Possibly tonight, but certainly the night after that, Monday night into Tuesday.
0: And Eurovision's marking its 70th anniversary with a special tribute film. It'll include footage from early shows in the 1950s and 60s. That's the latest. I'm Cam Hall.
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It's Sunday, it's 8 p.m, and that means it is time for Not in English with me, your host Zero Leo, bringing you just some of the best music that the rest of the world has to offer right here on Switch Radio. How is everyone doing today? I hope you've had a wonderful week so far, and I hope that together we can round things off in a wonderful way, as we do every Sunday here on the show. What you just heard there was the Italian artist Fiorello with his song Notti la Sera, or as you may know it a little better, Never Gonna Give You Up. That's right, I rickrolled you right at the start of the show. We're getting in hot because today's show is a little something I like to call Oops All Covers, which means that for the first time possibly ever on Not in English, you will most likely know every single song that is going to be played. Every single song you're going to hear is a cover. But as always, every single track on today's show will be in a different language. So keep your ears peeled. There might be a version that you never, ever saw coming. Before we get into any more songs, I do just want to give my usual disclaimer, which is that I do not speak most of the languages that may show up on today's show. So if I mispronounce the name of a song title, a person, a place, an artist, any of that stuff, I promise you I am trying my absolute darndest. But I only speak like 3 languages fluently, and even then I get words wrong in there all the time. So please do excuse any mispronunciation. Now, with that being said, let's stay classic. I think we're going to go a little bit disco with this next track. Let's take it all the way back to the 70s and let's do a cover of the disco legends Chic. I don't know why I said that like a question. It's not a question. We are going there. This is a cover of the incredible track, Le Freak. It is called Durma. It is in Turkish. And it is, dare I say, just as good as the original. So sit back and enjoy.

0: 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This is Switch.
1: Oh, yes. Durma by, and I'm going to say this wrong, Aygen Bilge, which is, of course, a cover of the Chic hit from 1978, Le Freak. I've just found out that Le Freak was actually a single from the album C'est Chic, which I did not know. And now that I do know that, that is a piece of information that is going to live in my brain for the rest of forever. Yeah, brilliant, brilliant stuff. How did I not know that? I'm the music guy. Anyway, coming up next is a track by a band that that I actually was in a cover band of briefly. Let's not talk about that. Let's talk about them. It is a cover of The Beatles. We're going to bring the tone down a little bit for this track because it is one of their more heartbreaking tracks. But also, dare I say, and I don't know if this says a lot about me or what, but one of my absolute favourites of theirs. It is by this cover is by the French artist Louis Bertillac. Again, I apologise. However, the song will speak for itself. It is phenomenal. It is a phenomenal cover. And as I said, I think I listen to this cover more than I do the original, actually. So what does that tell you? This is Ma Guitare, or As You Will Know It Better, And My Guitar Gently Weeps.

0: Oh yeah, good stuff there. Emma Guitar by Louis Baltiac, or as I said, And My Guitar Gently Weeps by the Beatles. A little bit about the artist. He is a French guitarist, vocalist, songwriter, one of those jack of many trades musicians that we see a lot of. He was a member of the band The Shaken Street. He also founded the rock band Telephone and then formed his own band after they broke up in 1986. He has been a collaborator for several other French artists, including Carla Bruni. He's performed on TV. He's performed at the Palace of Versailles. And apparently, this one is news to me. Apparently, he was in the movie Highlander 3, The Sorcerer, which made me wonder, as I read that, it made me wonder, there's a Highlander 3? I knew there was a Highlander 1, which is one of my absolute favourite movies of all time. If you've never seen it, it's bizarre, it's strange, but it is well worth a watch just for the sword fighting scenes and the Queen soundtrack. I knew there was a Highlander 2, which I haven't seen because I've been warned against it. Apparently it's not a good movie. I am happy to be proven otherwise though. If you like Highlander 2 and you think it's worth watching, tell me and I will watch it. And now I am finding out that there is, in fact, a Highlander 3. And if Highlander 2 wasn't very good, I dread to think what's going on with Highlander 3. Is it a good movie? Has anyone seen it? Let me know. If it's worth a watch, I will sit down and watch all three Highlander movies back to back as market research. Anyway, stay put. Don't go anywhere. There's loads more covers coming up in loads more languages, and you do not want to miss a single one.
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1: Across Birmingham, from Castle Vale, this is

of a tone jump there, I know, but that was Stravaganza with a cover of the Mecano classic Hijo de la Luna, which means Son of the Moon. Stravaganza are a metal band from Madrid. They've been going since 2004. They've released numerous albums, so if you like what you hear there, there is plenty more of that. But in case you want to know exactly what type of metal that was, for those who are interested in that sort of thing, it is a blend of things like extreme metal and gothic metal and death metal and doom metal and black metal and all of those other descriptors for metal music that you might find out there. This middle section of the show is where I like to change up the vibes a little bit and get evening, you know, let's power through, so to speak. And speaking of staying and metal and all of that kind of stuff, I've got a really fun track lined up for you next. So Eurovision, it was originally performed by Karja, who was the competitor for Finland, and in the same year there was a band that called Lords of the Lost. Both artists were absolutely phenomenal. I enjoyed both entries, and so

0: From Solihull to Stechford, from Minworth to Marsden Green, this is Switch.
1: I mentioned there that Finnish is a really, really difficult language. And by the way, what a cover. Such good stuff. But the reason Finnish is so difficult for other people to speak is because most Scandinavian and Nordic languages are Germanic. They come from the same root as English, which is kind of early Germanic. However, Finnish is actually a Uralian language, or a Uralic language, which means it's closer to things like Hungarian and Estonian than it is to any of its other kind of neighbours. And that is, apparently it doesn't belong within the sort of Indo-European language family that most other European languages are stemmed from. So there you have it. It doesn't share any common ancestral roots within its vocabulary, grammar or structure to any other language. So massive props to anybody who has learnt Finnish as a second language, because that's got to be tough. As a Czech speaker, they say that Czech is one of the hardest languages for English speakers to learn, but I wouldn't fancy my chances at Finnish. Anyway, let's get into our next track. We're going to take things, chill things out a little bit now. We're going to go back to the pop, because we love a bit of pop here on the show. This is German artist La Fille with her version of the Madonna hit, Ich bin ein Material Girl.

And that's all the English you're getting. That was Lafie with Ich bin ein Material Girl. Lafie, of course, being the German pop star known all over mainland Europe and, of course, in any German-speaking language. She's also actually collaborated on a cover of Falco's Rock Me Amadeus featuring Falco. Very, very cool. I will have to play that on the show at some point because it is just a phenomenal version of that track and one that definitely deserves airplay. Now, I believe it was last week I talked about the phenomenon. It might have been last week. It could have been several weeks ago. I'm losing track of time. The shows just blend into one after a while. I'm having so much fun. Anyway, I talked about this phenomenon where, as somebody who grew up with multiple cultures, I didn't realise that certain songs were originally in English until far too late into my life. This is one of them. There was this trend during, I know, the sort of 60s, 70s and 80s in many, many countries in Central and Eastern Europe to do their own versions of songs that were popular in the West so that they could be consumed kind of terrestrially in their countries. And so a lot of 60s, 70s and 80s songs, I have only heard the Czech or Slovak version of, to the point where quite often I don't even know that the English version is real. And that is exactly what happened when I found out about this Leo Sayer song. I still don't know the words in English. It keeps showing up on the radio when I'm out places and I keep going, I forgot this was in English. I forgot this had an original version that wasn't by Václav Nezgár. This version is called Chci tě líbat. It's absolutely stunning. And again, this is my version. This is the version I grew up with. And I hope you enjoy it as much as I do because it's one of my absolute favorites to listen to.

0: I actually just had to Google the English language title of that song because I completely forgot what it's called in English. But it is, in fact, a cover of Leo Sayer's When I Need You. That was a version by the Czech singer and actor Václav Neckář, or as he's known by Czech people, Vašík Neckář. He is one of the most famous actors and singers from the Czech Republic. He did so many covers back in the 60s and 70s. He was in every movie ever, to be honest. I remember him from lots of fairy stories growing up, but he was also in quite a few very important movies, such as the movie Closely Watched Trains, which is one that you may have heard of if you are into your kind of war movies and your European movies and all of that jazz. But yes, one of the greats, one of the legends, truly. Now, don't go anywhere. We're going to chill things out a little bit further, dare I say, and I've got a few more songs left for you, so stay tuned. More yet to come.
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2: Did you know HGVs have four zones of limited vision around them? If you're in one of these areas, you may not be seen by the driver. These four limited vision zones are in front, behind, and at both sides of the HGV. So when you're driving around a HGV, don't linger around them, because they may not notice you're there. Know the HGV zones. National Highways.
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legendary Yugoslavian contralto Josipa Lisac there with Nema Sunca, or as you may know it a bit better, Bill Withers' Ain't No Sunshine. Now, about Josipa Lisac, she is, if anyone can be called mother, it is her. She was one of the pioneers of several different genres in Croatia and Yugoslavia, from rock music to jazz to kind of ethnic music from the region, to pop, to all of that stuff. She is one of the most notable female voices in all of Yugoslavian music. So yes, absolutely. As I said, if anyone, it could be called the kind of colloquial term of mother, it is her. What an icon, and what a phenomenal cover of that original from 1971. Now, moving swiftly onwards, we've got a more contemporary cover for you. Still of a classic tune, but a far more contemporary version. This is another one by Seju George, who did a lot of songs for the soundtrack to the movie The Life Aquatic with Steve Zissou, which was full of these acoustic Portuguese language covers of David Bowie tracks. And I couldn't do a cover show without sticking a bit of David Bowie in there. Come on. I love David Bowie. Anyway, this is of the track Starman, and it is such an enjoyable cover. So sit back and enjoy.

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2: Coming at you from Brazil, that was Seu Jorge with his cover of Starman. Do you know what? I've only seen the movie The Life Aquatic with Steve Zissou once, and it was a really enjoyable film, actually. Maybe it's another one that I should give a rewatch. I'm always happy to watch things that have a good soundtrack, especially if that soundtrack is not in English. So that's another one. If you've got any recommendations of movies with a not in English soundtrack, get in touch. Let me know. I really would like to watch them and listen to them and all of that jazz. It brings me so much joy. And also Highlander. Still, once again, let me know if it's worth watching Highlander 2 and 3, okay? Is it? I'm skeptical. I really, really am. But anyway, with that all being said, the show, like every good thing, must slowly come to an end. I have one last song left for you, but I have been your host, Zero Leo. You have been listening to Not in English right here on Switch Radio. And this has been just some of the best music that the rest of the world has to offer. Or should I say, the best covers that the rest of the world has to offer. I'll be back next week with even more tunes from even more places around the world. But if you have any recommendations, feel free to get in touch with either myself or Switch Radio and let me know if there is anything going on in your non-English community as well. If there is, I want to hear all about it. I would also like an invite. But yeah, let me know and I'll talk about it here on the show. The last song that I have for you is by the Japanese band Osama. We're going back to the 70s again. We're going back to the disco. This is Staying Alive. Have a lovely week and I will catch you next time.

0: From the Sky News Centre at 9, West Ham are heading for the Championship after being relegated from the Premier League on the last day of the season. They beat Leeds 3-0, but Tottenham finished above them in 17th after winning 1-0 against Everton. And after 10 years and 20 trophies, Manchester City boss Pep Guardiola said an emotional goodbye.
1: If the next years you all run the world and you find me in the streets here in Europe, in the States and whatever, if you are a Man City fan, come to me and hug me. I will need it.
0: Well, the runners-up lost their final game 2-1 to Aston Villa. Champions Arsenal beat Crystal Palace 2-1 before lifting the trophy. Elsewhere, divers who are helping search for a 15-year-old boy who's not been seen since getting into trouble in water in Lincoln. Emergency services were first called to Swanham Lakes at 2:30 this afternoon. Weather records are continuing to be broken this bank holiday weekend. 32.3 Celsius has been recorded at Kew Gardens in London, making it the hottest day of the year so far. Sir Keir Starmer says it's right that law officers are urgently reviewing non-custodial sentences given to a pair of teenage rapists. The 15-year-old boys who were convicted of two separate attacks on girls in Hampshire were spared jail. Kyiv's calculating the cost of one of Russia's biggest bombardments of the war. The Ukrainian capital was hit by a hypersonic missile and a barrage of drones last night. Four people were killed. President Zelensky has been to look at the damage.
2: We do it only on military targets, you know, in military or drones production of Russia or its energy. And this is civilians' goals. The museums, schools, just apartments.
0: And Emma Raducanu's French Open tennis campaign has ended on the opening day in Paris. The British number one lost in straight sets to Argentina's Solana Sierra. That's the latest. I'm Cam Hall.
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0: 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This is
1: Switch. Happy back holiday, everyone. This is the Sunday Soiree here on Switch Radio. The sun is out. It's Bank Holiday Monday tomorrow, so let's do it.

to start off tonight with Avicii and Levels. As I said, this is Luke Edwards here with you on Switch Radio. And as it's Bank Holiday Monday, we've got no chill out 20 for you tonight. It's just wall-to-wall bangers, feel-good tracks, party tracks, especially with the weather as it is. Dance along in the garden as the sun starts to set. And just think, a lot of you haven't got to get up for work tomorrow. For those of you that do, still party, get yourself in the mood, and let's do it. This is Fisher and Lose.

Wilkinson Afterglow. Walsall's very own Becky Hill on vocals, of course. And we're across Birmingham on 107.5 FM, and we are across the Midlands on your smart speaker, DAB radio, and across the UK and the world on switchradio.co.uk. Maybe you're listening to us sat by a pool somewhere, boiling hot, and you're just having a nice little, what's the word, appetizer before you go to bed, a little drink, there we go, to get you ready because you're on holiday. What else have you got to do? I'm going to carry on with this. This is a track that is massive at the moment. The collab that we never knew we needed, Calvin Harris and Kasabian. This is Release the Pressure.

0: Hypnotic by Jazzy, ending this section of the show. Hypnotic. Hope you're enjoying the show so far. I've got more bangers on the way for you next.
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3: 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National Highways.
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0: Love this track, not heard it for ages, absolute banger. It's Navanta by Medlar, kicking off this section of the show. This is a Sunday soiree here on Switch Radio. We do it every Sunday. It's a way to just wind down your weekend, but in a party fashion. I have got the Blessed Madonna and Birmingham's very own Clementine Douglas on the way for you after this, Marshall Jefferson and Salado. Let's move your body.
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Give us a follow. I've got Billy Gillies on the way for you after this. It's Becky Hill.

Bill Gillies and Hannah Berlin, DNA. And we've come to the end of the show. Thank you very much for tuning in. Let's do it all again next Sunday evening. Enjoy your bank holiday weekend, and I'm going to take you into your bank holiday Monday with this track. Whatever you are doing, stop, pick up a drink and dance around to this. This is Joy Anonymous, Ezra Collector and Stush, and this is

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0: From the Sky News Centre at 10. West Ham's 14-year stay in the Premier League has ended. Tottenham's 1-0 win over Everton means Nuno Espirito Santo's team have been relegated to the Championship despite their 3-0 victory over Leeds at the London Stadium.
1: Tough day for us, special for our fans. We knew that it was going to be difficult. It was not in our hands. We did our part and we expected for the best. It didn't happen. We have to pass to the sad moment that we are living.
0: Sunderland's 2-1 win over Chelsea has seen them qualify for the Europa League along with Bournemouth. Brighton, meanwhile, will play in the Conference League despite their 3-0 defeat to Manchester United. And Manchester City's final game under Pep Guardiola ended in a 2-1 loss to Aston Villa. Champions Arsenal were 2-1 winners at Crystal Palace before picking up the trophy. A 15-year-old boy's missing after getting into trouble in water in Lincoln. Emergency services were first called to Swanholme Lakes at 2:30 this afternoon. Tropical nights are being forecast as temperatures continue to climb this bank holiday weekend. Tomorrow could see the hottest May day on record. Possible highs of 34 degrees Celsius are being predicted in southeast England. And Dr. Chloe Brimacombe, a climate scientist at Oxford University, says warm nights at this time of year are problematic.
2: They've only started to occur in a greater number since 2000. This is bad because we can't cool down as much overnight, which means that we build up heat in our body more, especially for those that are most vulnerable to heat, of course.
0: The Prime Minister says a double rape case which has seen two teenagers spared jail is appalling. Sir Keir Starmer says it's right the non-custodial sentences handed to the pair over separate attacks in Hampshire are urgently reviewed. Donald Trump says the final aspects and details of a deal with Iran are being discussed. It's been reported an agreement could include a 60-day ceasefire, reopening the Strait of Hormuz, and a commitment from Tehran not to pursue nuclear weapons. And singer Nicola Roberts has had a baby girl. The Girls Aloud stars given birth to her first child with footballer Mitch Hanna, calling it heaven on earth. That's the latest. I'm Stevie Schilling.
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0: beautiful Sunday evening it is, and the song you just heard is Keep On by Elevation Worship, teaming up with David Mutunji and Zeke Songs, and is welcoming you to Gospel Epics here on Switch Radio, main for Birmingham. My name is Sharon Bodwabodi. You can call me Shari if you love what I do, and I am so excited and honored that you decided to spend the hour with me listening to some good gospel songs. Now on today's show, I kind of want to do something different, because previously, right about now, we'll be zoning into our worship segment, but I kind of want to keep the praise party going on tonight's show, and I think I have the two perfect Afrobeats gospel songs to do that. The first one is from Gazy Baba. He calls it Want to Grow, and the second one is an Afrobeat rendition of Nosa's song We Raise a Shout, and he teamed up with Tim Godfrey for that one. I think you're going to enjoy both songs, and right after that, we're gonna go into our worship segment.
1: Let us bury.

You know, normally I'm not a fan of when gospel artists take songs that we know and make different renditions of it, especially if they completely move the original songs from the genre it was in and shift it to a completely new genre. I'm not a fan because I feel like they mess with it, they tamper with it, and then the song loses its essence. But Gezi Baba and Tim Godfrey and Nosak absolutely killed it in their respective songs, taking the traditional songs that we already know that we've been singing over and over again and making them into completely new songs. I absolutely love it. Listen, if you're just joining us, this is Gospel Epics here on Switch Radio. My name is Sharon Boadu, and I am so grateful that you're joining us. We're just gonna be listening to some very good gospel songs for the rest of the night, okay? So buckle in your seat, we're gonna have some fun. Now it's time for our epic segment, which has, you know, become an actual segment, and this is a space that I like to create for you to have an intimate time with your creator. And on tonight's show, I'm bringing you a brand new song from the man that I am so grateful that my friend introduced me to. His name is Charles Weems. He's been making waves, he's an amazing artist. He released a new single and he calls it I Will Follow. Huh?

0: parking, Sam. And here comes Tanya on a bike, off to French class.
1: Hiya.
0: Sam, so your car door doesn't hit Tanya when you get out, if you can, open it with the hand furthest from it, so you'll see who's walking, riding, or cycling behind you. Far to go, Tanya?
1: Van cinq minutes.
0: Lost on me. Sorry. 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
1: Merci.
0: Think. 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

23 minutes past the hour, and this is still Gospel Epics. And I don't know if you could hear the Korean in the song that just played. Yeah, that was Royoung. He is a Korean, well, a South Korean gospel artist. Let me say that again. He is a South Korean gospel artist. I'm not gonna say anything. I think if you know me, you know how excited I am to have discovered this man. He is amazing. But that was his brand new song, Yesh, and that was Royoung. Yeah, check him out if you're into K-pop, K-drama, all of the things. If you're obsessed with South Korea, yeah, we have a Christian version. Check him out. You're gonna love him. Anyway, it's time for our epic news segment, which I don't even think I need to give you because most of the songs that I've already played are pretty new, but I will anyway because this one is from my favorite man in the gospel industry, Corey Asbury. He is back, y'all. Corey Asbury is back. He's been gone for so long, and apparently it looks like he was struggling in the background that we even didn't know about. But the man is back, and he came back with a brand new

listening to this show for any length of time, you know what time it is. It's Epic Vibes time. Well, Epic Vibes segment. And it's a segment where I play a song that I've been listening to over and over again. And because I'm the host of the show, I get to change the rules that govern the segment. So on tonight's show, I haven't really been listening to this song over and over again. I haven't really been listening to any song over and over again. And if I'm honest, I've just been listening to BTS, but I can't play BTS on this show because it's a gospel show. Anyway, I haven't been listening to this song over and over again, but I absolutely love it. And they just released the video for, like, the music video for it. And I think it's amazing. So enjoy this one from Limo Blaze teaming up with L Lime Bear. Point in note, this is not the first time those two are collaborating, and they always do great when they collaborate, and they call this one Joy.

I hope you've been enjoying my playlist for tonight. I hope you've been able to add one or two songs to your playlist. I hope I've played something that you were like, wow, I didn't even know this song existed. My heart will be really happy if I got you to do that, to go like, wow, this is a really good song, let me go search for it, or let me Shazam it and put it on my playlist. I would be so glad. But if you haven't added any of the songs to your playlist, this next two songs, I hope you do. Like, if you don't have it already, I hope you add them to your playlist. The first one is by We The Kingdom, and they have the original song God So Loved, but this time around they teamed up with Dante Bo to do the same song, and it takes it to a whole new level.

song. 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Absolutely love it. And the next one is a brand new one from my favorite man, Josiah Queen. I think he is the rock and roll person for the gospel industry in this day and age. I don't know if I should say rock and roll or country. 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He released a new one and he calls

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Did you know that Anthony Evans is the son of Dr. Tony Evans? The legendary pastor, Dr. Tony Evans. And Priscilla Shire is the brother of Anthony Evans, and both of them come from the same father, Dr. Tony Evans. Like, did you know that? I mean, they have like other very popular siblings. I feel like the whole family is popular, because you can talk about Elena Franklin, who just got married to Kirk Franklin's son and now becomes part of the Evans family. And it's like the Franklin and the Evans family are intertwined, and they're all in the industry, and that just makes me so happy, okay? And I don't know if you knew that, so I felt like I should play his song just so I can share this fact. But the song you just heard is Anthony Evans's brand new song, and he calls it Good Plans. Well, the show is about to end, but I do have a couple more songs for you, okay? So bear with me. I found this new song from this new artist that I've

it. That's my show. I hope you enjoyed it as much as I enjoyed bringing it to you. I had so much fun listening to all these new music. It's so good. I think the gospel industry is doing so well. We've come so far. There's farther that we need to go, but for now we're doing so good. I am so impressed. The music has been on point. The collaborations have been amazing. The lyrics are always biblical for the most part. And there's been like fewer allegations and things coming out that makes us look bad. So hey, I'm impressed, and I don't want to say too much because I don't want to jinx it, but I really hope you enjoyed the show. I will come your way again next week with another one. Until then, be safe, be happy, be you. Enjoy the last week of May, and I'm leaving you with this brand new one from my girl Terrain, teaming up with Lindy. They call it Walking with My God.

0: Dish. From the Sky News Centre at 11, Keir Starmer says it's right that law officers are urgently reviewing non-custodial sentences given to a pair of teenage rapists. The 15-year-old boys, who were convicted of two separate attacks on girls in Hampshire, were spared jail. The judge said he wanted to avoid criminalising children unnecessarily. And former Old Bailey judge Wendy Joseph says a balance must be struck.
1: The judge must try to balance out the position of the victims and the public by looking at the seriousness of the offence and the harm that's been caused. And that can displace the proposition that welfare of the child comes first.
0: Divers are helping search for a 15-year-old boy who's not been seen since getting into trouble in water in Lincoln. Emergency services were first called to Swanholm Lakes just after 2 this afternoon. Weather records are continuing to be broken this bank holiday weekend. 32.3 Celsius has been recorded at Kew Gardens in London, making it the hottest day of the year so far. And temperatures could soar to 34 degrees tomorrow. Foreign Secretary Yvette Cooper says Russia's latest attacks on Ukraine prove Vladimir Putin's weakness. 4 people are reported to have died and around 100 were wounded after Kyiv was hit with missiles and drones last night. Now to sport, and we'll have the F1 results shortly, but first, Martin Odegaard has become the first Arsenal captain in 22 years to lift the Premier League trophy.
2: No, it was so special. A lot of emotions and a lot of hard work behind there, and yeah, so emotional, but beautiful, beautiful day and yeah, amazing achievement.
0: The champions picked up the silverware after ending the season with a 2-1 victory at Crystal Palace. At the other end of the table, West Ham were relegated despite their 3-0 win against Leeds, and Tottenham finished just above the bottom three thanks to their 1-0 success against Everton. And at the Canadian Grand Prix, Mercedes' Kimi Antonelli claimed victory. That's the latest. I'm Stevie Shillinglaw.
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1: Dad, why are you poorly again?
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0: From the Sky News Centre at midnight, the Prime Minister says a double rape case which has seen two teenagers spared jail is appalling. Sir Keir Starmer says it's right the non-custodial sentences handed to the pair over separate attacks in Hampshire are urgently reviewed. A judge said he wanted to avoid criminalising the 15-year-olds unnecessarily. Our chief political correspondent John Craig says the PM's intervened after an appeal from the mother of one victim.
1: She said, if it was your daughter, your niece, your son, your nephew, your family member, would you be happy? We're not happy. I don't think any other member of the public would be happy too. She said to the Prime Minister, you're in a position of power to help, so please help.
0: Police in Lincolnshire have found the body of a teenager who got into difficulty in water yesterday afternoon. Divers joined the search for 15-year-old Declan Sawyer after emergency services were called to Swanholme Lakes in Lincoln just after 2 p.m. It looks like another record-breaking day will take place tomorrow as the UK basks in a heatwave. If 32.8 degrees Celsius is passed, it will be the hottest day in May and could yet be the warmest bank holiday. Donald Trump says the final aspects and details of a deal with Iran are being discussed. It's been reported an agreement could include a 60-day ceasefire, reopening the Strait of Hormuz, and a commitment from Tehran not to pursue nuclear weapons. Now to sport, we'll have the F1 result shortly, but first, West Ham have been relegated from the Premier League. They beat Leeds 3-0 on the final day, but Tottenham's 1-0 victory against Everton sent them down. And captain Jared Bowen says it's devastating.
2: Just hurt. It's a horrible place to be in football. Football gives you so many good moments in your career and bad moments to go with it, but throughout the season we just haven't done enough consistently to pick up the points, and we found ourselves in the position that we was in.
0: Sunderland meanwhile beat Chelsea 2-1 to qualify for the Europa League, and the champions Arsenal picked up the trophy after their 2-1 win at Crystal Palace. And Formula One Drivers' Championship leader Kimi Antonelli has won a dramatic Canadian Grand Prix. That's the latest. I'm Stevie Schillinglaw.
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2: 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If you're in one of these areas, you may not be seen by the driver. These four limited vision zones are in front, behind, and at both sides of the HGV. So when you're driving around a HGV, don't linger around them, because they may not notice you're there. Know the HGV zones. National Highways.
3: Is the sound of your mates alive? Is getting to more gigs this year and the next? Is the sound of saying, I got you, mate? Is the sound of mates enjoying even more of this? Is the sound of mates getting home instead of here? Click your seatbelt, because you're twice as likely to be killed or seriously injured if you don't think.
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Maybe it's all just in your head. 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

0: From the Sky News Centre at 1, Sir Keir Starmer says it's right that law officers are urgently reviewing non-custodial sentences given to a pair of teenage rapists. The 15-year-old boys, who were convicted of two separate attacks on girls in Hampshire, were spared jail. The judge said he wanted to avoid criminalising children unnecessarily. But former Old Bailey Judge Wendy Joseph says a balance must be struck.
1: The judge must try to balance out the position of the victims and the public by looking at the seriousness of the offence and the harm that's been caused. And that can displace the proposition that welfare of the child comes first.
0: Police in Lincolnshire have found the body of a teenager who got into difficulty in water yesterday afternoon. Divers joined the search for 15-year-old Declan Sawyer after emergency services were called to Swanholme Lakes in Lincoln just after 2 p.m. Forecasters say it's possible the mercury will soar to 34 degrees Celsius in London.